0: Come give me a real girl, put it on the sound now. Don't tough out sound. This is why Jesus Bart represented one sound. Bad tough out sound, never to.
1: Say she working hard, hard, hard, baby, keep on working. She keep on working very hard. Yeah, yeah, it's your boy Young Fly Image, and you know locked into DJ Tough House, you don't know what it is. Hey, run tunes, the man. Say she working hard, hard, hard, baby, keep on working.
2: 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Straight out to the 268 is your girl Ebony T, also known as the Soca Goddess. Only Tough House Sounds. Big up yourself, you know we only do it executively, right? Comedy Goddess, the Soca Goddess.

0: 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I just want to bring a some of them edit, boy. Hold about the chica, hold on. 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
1: He's a youth man, we have plenty faith.
0: 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Hey.

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1: 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Now, highlight I represent, you know.
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1: 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How do you feel?
2: World Fresh Phone, see me at my video.
0: Yeah,
2: World Fresh Phone.
0: What chemist, what are you?
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I'm going to edit a lot of them yet. I'm going to edit none of them, actually. 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Are your party still? 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
2: 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Should I call her name by you?
1: Bend right over.
2: Should I call her name by you?
1: Ah, ah, bend right over.
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1: Ah, ah, bend right over.
2: Close your eye and bend over.
1: Eh?

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This is the part of the session where you wipe it off. Yes, wipe it off. Yes, yes, wipe. Yeah, you wipe it off.

0: 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That way a man gonna look like.
1: Yo, get it.
0: Hey. That way a man gonna look like. Okay, eh? Oh, okay.
1: Time. Juicy.
0: Everybody.

0: grip it, yeah. Every up my nearest ladies.
1: Ladies.
0: At the so.
1: Mango sweet. Yes. Send Julie Mango sweet.
0: Ready Julie Mango
1: sweet. Yes. Send Julie Mango sweet.
0: Yes. Ready Julie Mango
1: sweet.
0: Do the Julie Mango
1: sweet.
0: What the Julie Mango
1: sweet. Yes. Send Julie Mango. I want you pick that mango.
0: Pick it. I want you pick that mango.
1: Pick it. Hey. Pick it. I don't want you pick that.
0: Man, I'm a grafted fan though.
1: Oh, oh. I don't want you pick that mango.
0: Yeah, he's a grafted fan, you know what I mean?
1: The girl, they want it up there.
0: Every time he East past your crowd.
1: It's up there.
0: Old George.
1: So the girl, they want it up there.
0: When we die with security, massive.
1: They want it.
0: The man said, don't tell me I'm going to tune in today and the man going to hear next week. I don't want to get disappointed. So let us know if you're coming again next week. Yeah! Every Saturday.
1: But the girl, they want it in the beat.
0: We're getting some words.
1: Yo, Eric.
0: Fans them a ball.
1: Julie Mango.
0: That's the man is wild.
1: Mango.

I can't say I'm gonna juggle it. Ah, you can't say I'm gonna juggle it. Next week, Saturday, we'll be back again. Oh, down, down, down, down. Hey, we have the fresh anyway there, though. Flames, I'm gonna say, you know. Hey, Flames, big up. Bye, yeah, Flames, I'm gonna big up, sorry. Hey, Kirsty, tell us all that. You sitting in the dance? Ah, oh, what? Just like a tree, you're still in the dance? Ah, oh, what?

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I read Jamie Sugar Man before we go.

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Next week, when are we come back? 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

0: Next week, I'm going to keep a boat ride from Sakis to Nevis.
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0: ever hear Earthquake call and say, "Hello, Miss Lee, yes, it's me, Earthquake, I come in Tuesday around 10? No, sir. Earthquake does arrive unannounced, and when it come, it shake all sense and sensibility out of we. Remain calm, stay inside, and do the DCH. Drop, hover, hold on. 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
1: You ever hear Earthquake call and say, "Hello, Miss Lee, yes, it's me, Earthquake, I come in Tuesday around 10? No, sir. Earthquake does arrive unannounced, and when it come, it shake all sense and sensibility out of we. Remain calm, stay inside, and do the DCH. 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

0: ever hear Earthquake call and say, "Hello, Miss Lee, yes, it's me, Earthquake, I come in Tuesday around 10? No, sir. Earthquake does arrive unannounced, and when it come, it shake all sense and sensibility out of we. Remain calm, stay inside, and do the DCH. Drop, hover, hold on. Once the shaking starts, you know it's Earthquake. Make a quick move to a safe place. Don't run to the door, we are in the exit. Stairs might broke up or full of people. Elevator, avoid that, because you might get in and poof, power gone, and you're stuck in that box without ear. 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
0: You ever hear Earthquake call and say, "Hello, Miss Lee, yes, it's me, Earthquake, I come in Tuesday around 10? No, sir. Earthquake does arrive unannounced, and when it come, it shake all sense and sensibility out of we. Remain calm, stay inside, and do the DCH. Drop, hover, hold on. 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Stairs might broke up or full of people. Elevator, avoid that, because you might get in and poof, power gone, and you're stuck in that box without ear. 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

0: I come in Tuesday around 10. No, sir. Earthquake does arrive unannounced. And when it come, it shake all sense and sensibility out of we. Remain calm, stay inside, and do the DCH. Drop, hover, hold on. Once the shaking starts, you know it's earthquake. Make a quick move to a safe place. 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Stairs might broke up or full of people. Elevator, avoid that, because you might get in and poof, power gone, and you're stuck in that box without air. 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

0: ever hear Earthquake call and say, "Hello, Miss Lee, yes, it's me, Earthquake, I come in Tuesday around 10? No, sir. Earthquake does arrive unannounced, and when it come, it shake all sense and sensibility out of we. Remain calm, stay inside, and do the DCH. Drop, cover, hold on. 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Stairs might broke up or full of people. Elevator, avoid that, because you might get in and poof, power gone, and you're stuck in that box without air. 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

0: ever hear Earthquake call and say, "Hello, Miss Lee, yes, it's me, Earthquake, I come in Tuesday around 10? No, sir. Earthquake does arrive unannounced, and when it come, it shake all sense and sensibility out of we. Remain calm, stay inside, and do the DCH. Drop, cover, hold on. Once the shaking starts, you know it's Earthquake. Make a quick move to a safe place. Don't run to the door, we are in the exit. Stairs might broke up or full of people. Elevator, avoid that, because you might get in and poof, power gone, and you're stuck in that box without ear. 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Last thing, nobody run outside and ask, "You feel it, you feel it?" 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

bed. You must think that I'm a fool. 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

0: ever hear Earthquake call and say, "Hello, Miss Lee, yes, it's me, Earthquake, I come in Tuesday around 10? No, sir. Earthquake does arrive unannounced, and when it come, it shake all sense and sensibility out of we. Remain calm, stay inside, and do the DCH. Drop, cover, hold on. 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Stairs might broke up or full of people. Elevator, avoid that, because you might get in and poof, power gone, and you're stuck in that box without air. 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
1: You ever hear Earthquake call and say, "Hello, Miss Lee, yes, it's me, Earthquake, I come in Tuesday around 10? No, sir. Earthquake does arrive unannounced, and when it come, it shake all sense and sensibility out of we. Remain calm, stay inside, and do the DCH. Drop, hover, hold on. 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

0: ever hear Earthquake call and say, "Hello, Miss Lee, yes, it's me, Earthquake, I come in Tuesday around 10. No, sir. Earthquake does arrive unannounced, and when it come, it shake all sense and sensibility out of we. Remain calm, stay inside, and do the DCH. Drop, hover, hold on. Once the shaking starts, you know it's Earthquake. Make a quick move to a safe place. Don't run to the door, we are in the exit. Stairs might broke up or full of people. Elevator, avoid that, because you might get in and poof, power gone, and you're stuck in that box without air. Take cover under a strong table or a bed, or crouch against an inside wall or in a corner, and cover your face and your head with your arms. Remember, DCH, drop, cover, hold on. Glass windows and doors, outside walls and doors in an earthquake, bad news. 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Last thing, nobody run outside and ask, "You feel it, you feel it?" 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

0: never hear Earthquake call and say, "Hello, Miss Lee, yes, it's me, Earthquake, I come in Tuesday around 10. No, sir. Earthquake does arrive unannounced, and when it come, it shake all sense and sensibility out of we. Remain calm, stay inside, and do the DCH. Drop, hover, hold on. Once the shaking starts, you know it's Earthquake. Make a quick move to a safe place. Don't run to the door, we are in the exit. Stairs might broke up or full of people. Elevator, avoid that, because you might get in and poof, power gone, and you're stuck in that box without air. Take cover under a strong table or a bed, or crouch against an inside wall or in a corner, and cover your face and your head with your arms. 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Remain calm, stay indoors until all the shaking stop, and do the DCH, drop, cover, hold on.
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0: You ever hear Earthquake call and say, "Hello, Miss Lee, yes, it's me, Earthquake, I come in Tuesday around 10? No, sir. Earthquake does arrive unannounced, and when it come, it shake all sense and sensibility out of we. Remain calm, stay inside, and do the DCH. Drop, hover, hold on. Once the shaking starts, you know it's Earthquake. Make a quick move to a safe place. Don't run to the door, we are in the exit. Stairs might broke up or full of people. Elevator, avoid that, because you might get in and poof, power gone, and you're stuck in that box without air. Take cover under a strong table or a bed, or crouch against an inside wall or in a corner, and cover your face and your head with your arms. Remember, DCH, drop, cover, hold on. 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Last thing, nobody run outside and ask, "You feel it, you feel it?" Remain calm, stay indoors until all the shaking stop, and do the DCH, drop, cover, hold on.
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1: You ever hear Earthquake call and say, "Hello, Miss Lee, yes, it's me, Earthquake, I come in Tuesday around 10? No, sir. Earthquake does arrive unannounced, and when it come, it shake all sense and sensibility out of we. Remain calm, stay inside, and do the DCH. Drop, hover, hold on. Once the shaking starts, you know it's Earthquake. Make a quick move to a safe place. Don't run to the door, we are in the exit. Stairs might broke up or full of people. Elevator, avoid that, because you might get in and poof, power gone, and you're stuck in that box without air. 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

0: ever hear Earthquake call and say, "Hello, Miss Lee, yes, it's me, Earthquake, I come in Tuesday around 10? No, sir. Earthquake does arrive unannounced, and when it come, it shake all sense and sensibility out of we. Remain calm, stay inside, and do the DCH. Drop, hover, hold on. Once the shaking starts, you know it's Earthquake. Make a quick move to a safe place. Don't run to the door, we are in the exit. Stairs might broke up or full of people. Elevator, avoid that, because you might get in and poof, power gone, and you're stuck in that box without ear. Take cover under a strong table or a bed, or crouch against an inside wall or in a corner, and cover your face and your head with your arms. Remember, DCH, drop, cover, hold on. 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Remain calm, stay indoors until all the shaking stop, and do the DCH, drop, cover, hold on.
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0: ever hear Earthquake call and say, "Hello, Miss Lee, yes, it's me, Earthquake, I come in Tuesday around 10? No, sir. Earthquake does arrive unannounced, and when it come, it shake all sense and sensibility out of we. Remain calm, stay inside, and do the DCH. Drop, hover, hold on. Once the shaking starts, you know it's Earthquake. Make a quick move to a safe place. Don't run to the door, we are in the exit. Stairs might broke up or full of people. Elevator, avoid that, because you might get in and poof, power gone, and you're stuck in that box without air. Take cover under a strong table or a bed, or crouch against an inside wall or in a corner, and cover your face and your head with your arms. 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Last thing, nobody run outside and ask, "You feel it, you feel it?" Remain calm, stay indoors until all the shaking stop, and do the DCH, drop, cover, hold on.
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0: hear Earthquake call and say, "Hello, Miss Lee, yes, it's me, Earthquake, I come in Tuesday around 10. No, sir. Earthquake does arrive unannounced, and when it come, it shake all sense and sensibility out of we. Remain calm, stay inside, and do the DCH. Drop, hover, hold on. Once the shaking starts, you know it's Earthquake. Make a quick move to a safe place. Don't run to the door, we are in the exit. Stairs might broke up or full of people. Elevator, avoid that, because you might get in and poof, power gone, and you're stuck in that box without air. 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Last thing, nobody run outside and ask, "You feel it, you feel it?" 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
1: You ever hear Earthquake call and say, "Hello, Miss Lee, yes, it's me, Earthquake, I come in Tuesday around 10? No, sir. Earthquake does arrive unannounced, and when it come, it shake all sense and sensibility out of we. Remain calm, stay inside, and do the DCH. Drop, hover, hold on. 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Elevator, avoid that, because you might get in and poof, power gone, and you're stuck in that box without air. 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

0: ever hear Earthquake call and say, "Hello, Miss Lee, yes, it's me, Earthquake, I come in Tuesday around 10? No, sir. Earthquake does arrive unannounced, and when it come, it shake all sense and sensibility out of we. Remain calm, stay inside, and do the DCH. Drop, hover, hold on. Once the shaking starts, you know it's Earthquake. Make a quick move to a safe place. Don't run to the door, we are in the exit. Stairs might broke up or full of people. Elevator, avoid that, because you might get in and poof, power gone, and you're stuck in that box without air. Take cover under a strong table or a bed, or crouch against an inside wall or in a corner, and cover your face and your head with your arms. Remember, DCH, drop, cover, hold on. Glass windows and doors, outside walls and doors, in an earthquake, bad news. 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Last thing, don't want to run outside and ask, "You feel it, you feel it?" Remain calm, stay indoors until all the shaking stop, and do the DCH, drop, cover, hold on.
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0: never hear Earthquake call and say, "Hello, Miss Lee, yes, it's me, Earthquake, I come in Tuesday around 10. No, sir. Earthquake does arrive unannounced, and when it come, it shake all sense and sensibility out of we. Remain calm, stay inside, and do the DCH. Drop, hover, hold on. Once the shaking starts, you know it's Earthquake. Make a quick move to a safe place. Don't go to the door, we are in the exit. Stairs might broke up or full of people. Elevator, avoid that, because you might get in and poof, power gone, and you're stuck in that box without air. Take cover under a strong table or a bed, or crouch against an inside wall or in a corner, and cover your face and your head with your arms. Remember, DCH, drop, cover, hold on. Glass windows and doors, outside walls and doors, in an earthquake, bad news. 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Last thing, don't want to run outside and ask, "You feel it, you feel it?" Remain calm, stay indoors until all the shaking stop, and do the DCH, drop, cover, hold on.
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0: ever hear Earthquake call and say, "Hello, Miss Lee, yes, it's me, Earthquake, I come in Tuesday around 10. No, sir. Earthquake does arrive unannounced, and when it come, it shake all sense and sensibility out of we. Remain calm, stay inside, and do the DCH. Drop, hover, hold on. Once the shaking starts, you know it's Earthquake. Make a quick move to a safe place. Don't run to the door, we are in the exit. Stairs might broke up or full of people. Elevator, avoid that, because you might get in and poof, power gone, and you're stuck in that box without air. Take cover under a strong table or a bed, or crouch against an inside wall or in a corner, and cover your face and your head with your arms. Remember, DCH, drop, cover, hold on. Glass windows and doors, outside walls and doors in an earthquake, bad news. 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Last thing, nobody run outside and ask, "You feel it, you feel it?" Remain calm, stay indoors until all the shaking stop, and do the DCH, drop, cover, hold on.
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1: You ever hear Earthquake call and say, "Hello, Miss Lee, yes, it's me, Earthquake, I come in Tuesday around 10? No, sir. Earthquake does arrive unannounced, and when it come, it shake all sense and sensibility out of we. Remain calm, stay inside, and do the DCH. Drop, hover, hold on. Once a shaking starts, you know it's Earthquake. Make a quick move to a safe place. Don't run to the door, we are in the exit. Stairs might broke up or full of people. Elevator, avoid that, because you might get in and poof, power gone, and you're stuck in that box without air. Take cover under a strong table or a bed, or crouch against an inside wall or in a corner, and cover your face and your head with your arms. Remember, DCH, drop, cover, hold on. Glass windows and doors, outside walls and doors in an earthquake, bad news. Take care of yourself. Most injuries during earthquakes happen when something drop and hit people entering or exiting a building. Last thing, don't want to run outside and ask, you feel it, you feel it? Remain calm.

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0: You ever hear Earthquake call and say, "Hello, Miss Lee, yes, it's me, Earthquake, I come in Tuesday around 10? No, sir. Earthquake does arrive unannounced, and when it come, it shake all sense and sensibility out of we. Remain calm, stay inside, and do the DCH. Drop, hover, hold on. Once the shaking starts, you know it's Earthquake. Make a quick move to a safe place. Don't run to the door, we are in the exit. Stairs might broke up or full of people. Elevator, avoid that, because you might get in and poof, power gone, and you're stuck in that box without air. Take cover under a strong table or a bed, or crouch against an inside wall or in a corner, and cover your face and your head with your arms. Remember, DCH, drop, cover, hold on. Glass windows and doors, outside walls and doors, in an earthquake, bad news. 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Last thing, nobody run outside and ask, "You feel it, you feel it?" Remain calm, stay indoors until all the shaking stop, and do the DCH, drop, cover, hold on.
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1: High Court convicts Chantrice Dorset, former Crown Counsel, for 3 criminal offences. Water provision continues to face multiple challenges as Federation continues effort to restore 24/7 supply. Azad Gums visits Tyrell Williams Primary School and Virchow's High School on 34th anniversary. Internationally, Trump says every adult American will get $5,000 if Republicans win midterms.
0: Now, the details.
1: The High Court of Justice in St. Kitts and Nevis found former Crown Counsel Chantrice Dorset guilty on 3 counts out of 6 criminal charges following a judge-alone trial. The court delivered its decision on August 31, 2026, finding that she used her position and knowledge as a prosecutor to help her then-boyfriend, wanted fugitive Kyron Phillip, also known as KP or Tallup, hide details and escape the country. The trial, presided over by High Court Justice Patrick Thompson Jr., led to the following split outcomes. Attempting to pervert the Court of Justice, the court found she sent Phillip EC $560 to help him flee the Federation by sea while knowing he had critical information about a police firearm investigation. Concealing of a crime, the court ruled she knew material facts regarding the illegal firearm and its ownership but deliberately chose not to disclose them to law enforcement. Misconduct in public office. The judge held that her continuous secret communication with a wanted fugitive while serving as a public officer was a willful abuse of public trust. Murder-related charges and corruption. She was acquitted of the charges tied directly to the murder investigation of Akeem Archibald, as the prosecution did not prove beyond a reasonable doubt that she knew Phillip was tied to the killing when she sent the money. The corruption charge regarding an amnesty program also failed. In a postscript to the decision, the High Court highlighted major gaps and delays in the police investigation of Akeem Archibald's murder. The judge noted that Archibald's family has every right to feel aggrieved, pointing out a lack of forensic reconstruction, unpursued leads, and the fact that Phillip had not yet been returned to the jurisdiction to face trial after being located in St. Martin. Following the split verdict, Dorset was remanded into custody pending her formal sentencing. St. Kitts and Nevis has historically relied on underground wells for water, but climate change has strained them by reducing rainfall and shrinking groundwater sources. The Federation has also suffered several droughts over the past 2 decades. In 2026, an intense dry spell cut average April rainfall by over 62%. Without enough rain, underground aquifers, natural underground pools of water, cannot refill quickly enough to keep up with consumption.

0: ever hear Earthquake call and say, "Hello, Miss Lee, yes, it's me, Earthquake, I come in Tuesday around 10. No, sir. Earthquake does arrive unannounced, and when it come, it shake all sense and sensibility out of we. Remain calm, stay inside, and do the DCH. Drop, hover, hold on. Once the shaking starts, you know it's Earthquake. Make a quick move to a safe place. Don't run to the door, we are in the exit. Stairs might broke up or full of people. Elevator, avoid that, because you might get in and poof, power gone, and you're stuck in that box without air. Take cover under a strong table or a bed, or crouch against an inside wall or in a corner, and cover your face and your head with your arms. Remember, DCH, drop, cover, hold on. Glass windows and doors, outside walls and doors in an earthquake, bad news. 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Last thing, don't want to run outside and ask, "You feel it, you feel it?" Remain calm, stay indoors until all the shaking stop, and do the DCH, drop, cover, hold on.
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1: You ever hear Earthquake call and say, "Hello, Miss Lee, yes, it's me, Earthquake, I come in Tuesday around 10? No, sir. Earthquake does arrive unannounced, and when it come, it shake all sense and sensibility out of we. Remain calm, stay inside, and do the DCH. Drop, cover, hold on. Once the shaking starts, you know it's Earthquake. 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Stairs might broke up or full of people. Elevator, avoid that, because you might get in and poof, power gone, and you're stuck in that box without air. 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
1: You ever hear Earthquake call and say, "Hello, Miss Lee, yes, it's me, Earthquake, I come in Tuesday around 10? No, sir. Earthquake does arrive unannounced, and when it come, it shake all sense and sensibility out of we. Remain calm, stay inside, and do the DCH. Drop, hover, hold on. Once the shaking starts, you know it's Earthquake. Make a quick move to a safe place. Don't run to the doorway or any exit. Stairs might broke up or full of people. Elevator, avoid that, because you might get in and poof, power gone, and you're stuck in that box without air. Take cover under a strong table or a bed, or crouch against an inside wall or in a corner, and cover your face and your head with your arms. 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Glass windows and doors, outside walls and doors, in an earthquake, bad news. Take care of yourself. Most injuries during earthquakes happen when something drop and hit people entering or exiting a building. Last thing, don't want to run outside and ask, "You feel it, you feel it?" Remain calm, stay indoors until all the shaking stop,

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1: You ever hear Earthquake call and say, "Hello, Miss Lee, yes, it's me, Earthquake, I come in Tuesday around 10? No, sir. Earthquake does arrive unannounced, and when it come, it shake all sense and sensibility out of we. Remain calm, stay inside, and do the DCH. Drop, hover, hold on. Once the shaking starts, you know it's Earthquake. Make a quick move to a safe place. Don't run to the door, we are in the exit. Stairs might broke up or full of people. Elevator, avoid that, because you might get in and poof, power gone, and you're stuck in that box without air. 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

0: You ever hear Earthquake call and say, "Hello, Miss Lee, yes, it's me, Earthquake, I come in Tuesday around 10? No, sir. Earthquake does arrive unannounced, and when it come, it shake all sense and sensibility out of we. Remain calm, stay inside, and do the DCH. Drop, hover, hold on. Once the shaking starts, you know it's Earthquake. Make a quick move to a safe place. Don't run to the door, we are any exit. Stairs might broke up or full of people. Elevator, avoid that, because you might get in and poof, power gone, and you're stuck in that box without air. 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Last thing, nobody run outside and ask, "You feel it, you feel it?" 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
1: You ever hear Earthquake call and say, "Hello, Miss Lee, yes, it's me, Earthquake, I come in Tuesday around 10? No, sir. Earthquake does arrive unannounced, and when it come, it shake all sense and sensibility out of we. Remain calm, stay inside, and do the DCH. Drop, cover, hold on. 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Elevator, avoid that, because you might get in and poof, power gone, and you're stuck in that box without air. 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

you ever hear Earthquake call and say, "Hello, Miss Lee, yes, it's me, Earthquake, I come in Tuesday around 10? No, sir. Earthquake does arrive unannounced, and when it come, it shake all sense and sensibility out of we. Remain calm, stay inside, and do the DCH. Drop, hover, hold on. Once the shaking starts, you know it's Earthquake. Make a quick move to a safe place. Don't run to the door, we are in the exit. Stairs might broke up or full of people. Elevator, avoid that, because you might get in and poof, power gone, and you're stuck in that box without air. Take cover under a strong table or a bed, or crouch against an inside wall or in a corner, and cover your face and your head with your arms. Remember, DCH, drop, cover, hold on. Glass windows and doors, outside walls and doors in an earthquake, bad news. Take care of yourself. Most injuries during earthquakes happen when something drops and hit.

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1: You ever hear Earthquake call and say, "Hello, Miss Lee, yes, it's me, Earthquake, I come in Tuesday around 10? No, sir. Earthquake does arrive unannounced, and when it come, it shake all sense and sensibility out of we. Remain calm, stay inside, and do the DCH. 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

0: ever hear Earthquake call and say, "Hello, Miss Lee, yes, it's me, Earthquake, I come in Tuesday around 10? No, sir. Earthquake does arrive unannounced, and when it come, it shake all sense and sensibility out of we. Remain calm, stay inside, and do the DCH. Drop, hover, hold on. Once the shaking starts, you know it's Earthquake. Make a quick move to a safe place. Don't run to the door, we are in the exit. Stairs might broke up or full of people. Elevator, avoid that, because you might get in and poof, power gone, and you're stuck in that box without air. 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Remember, DCH, drop, cover, hold on. 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
4: Nevis commissions a new 500,000-gallon glass-fused water storage tank. TDC continues annual investment in nation's youth through Warren C. Tyson Memorial Scholarship. Police charge Marcus Fifield with assault with intent to rob and inflicting grievous bodily harm. Jovan Huggins with inflicting grievous bodily harm. Dr. Vance Gilbert to serve 12 years and 6 months in prison for rape and indecent assault. Internationally, BRICS Summit, Chinese President Xi Jinping arrives in New Delhi.
3: Now, the details.
4: The Nevis Island Administration officially commissioned a new 500,000-gallon glass-fused water storage tank at Stony Hill Rollins Nevis on September 10, 2026. It was built to combat severe drought caused by climate change and ensure local families always have clean water. The new tank stands right next to the existing water tank. Together, they hold 1 million gallons of water at the Stony Hill location. If a natural disaster strikes or the main water pumps break, this site can store enough water to supply nearby communities for about 3 days. The tanks hold water pumped from deep wells in Gingerland. They send water to families and businesses south of the site, reaching all the way to the capital city of Charlestown. The new large glass fused tank replaces an old leaky 270,000-gallon fiberglass tank. It measures 60 feet wide and 30 feet high. Work started in February 2026 and construction finished in May. It was built by a local team from Precision Construction, led by contractor Ronald Webb. During the ceremony, the Minister of Works and Water Services, the Honorable Spencer Brand, explained that this tank is a promise for the future. Quote, "This significant investment by the Nevis Island Administration, NIA, represents another important step in strengthening the reliability, resilience, and sustainability of our water system. The Stony Hill facility provides an additional 500,000 gallons of storage capacity, strengthening our ability to manage periods of high demand, respond to interruptions, and improve water distribution to surrounding communities. As Minister of Water Services, I am proud of the progress we are making. This project forms part of the NIA's broader program of investment in water production, storage, transmission, and distribution infrastructure across Nevis. I thank the dedicated team at the Nevis Water Department, our Integrated Water Resource Management Unit, the contractor, technical personnel, and everyone who contributed to bringing this important project to completion. With growing development and infrastructure on Nevis, a strong system to support new homes, hotels, businesses, and local farmers is paramount.
5: The TDC Group of Companies is continuing its tradition of investing in the next generation through its annual Warren Tyson Memorial Scholarship Program. The latest group of awardees received their support during a simple ceremony held recently at the company's downtown Bastyr headquarters. Chief Executive Officer Nicholas Menon encouraged the students to continue striving for excellence, reminding them that they are now part of a growing group of more than 270 students who have benefited from the program, representing millions of dollars in support.
6: This year's theme, a legacy of learning, a future of possibility, the next generation of excellence, it captures exactly what today represents. Warren C. Seitzman Memorial Scholarship Program began in 1981. And was named in honor of our first chairman. You can see a little bus picture of him up here. Each year, it welcomes 8 students entering public secondary schools across the Federation, 6 from St. Kitts and 2 from Nevis. So today, you aren't just simply receiving a scholarship, you're becoming part of this proud legacy. And you can see some of the names that have gone through here already. Today, 279 students have passed through this program. 55 students currently benefiting from it. And TDC's total investment is over $6 million. Those figures are significant, but this program is about much more than numbers. It's about young lives being shaped, doors being opened, and possibilities becoming real.
5: The Wardies excelled in their primary school education and are now preparing to begin a new chapter as they enter high school.
6: Scholars, take a look around the room for a moment. Take a look. Look behind you. See who you see. Somewhere there is a parent, guardian, teacher, or family member who encouraged you, corrected you, prayed for you, or reminded you that you were capable of more. Your achievement today belongs to you. But today's celebration is also shared with everyone who helped you reach this point. To our parents and guardians, if you're running a little late, don't worry, please come in and have a seat. Perfect timing. To our parents and guardians and teachers, thank you. Thank you for the sacrifices that are not always seen, the encouragement that is not always acknowledged, and the steady belief you've placed in these young people. At TDC, we believe one of the best investments we can make is an investment in people. Buildings can be constructed, businesses can grow, technology will continue to change. But the future of our communities, of our nation, will always depend on the character, talent, and leadership of young people. Education opens doors, it creates opportunities, it gives you the tools to shape your future, and in time, to help shape the future of others. But remember, a scholarship is not a reward, it's a responsibility.

0: who encouraged you, corrected you, prayed for you, or reminded you that you were capable of more. Your achievement today belongs to you, but today's celebration is also shared with everyone who helped you reach this point. To our parents and guardians, if you're running a little late, don't worry, please come in and have a seat. Perfect time. To our parents and guardians and teachers, thank you. Thank you for the sacrifices that are not always seen, the encouragement that is not always acknowledged, and the steady belief you've placed in these young people. At TDC, we believe one of the best investments we can make is an investment in people. Buildings can be constructed, businesses can grow, technology will continue to change. But the future of our communities, of our nation, will always depend on the character, talent, and leadership of young people. Education opens doors, it creates opportunities, it gives you the tools to shape your future, and in time, to help shape the future of others. But remember, a scholarship is not a reward. It's a responsibility. Success is built much like a house. One block at a time. For you, it would be one assignment completed, one extra chapter read, one good decision, one more effort when giving up would be much easier. Those individual actions may appear small, but when repeated consistently, they create something strong and lasting.
1: Deputy Chief Executive Officer Roger Woodley also underscored the importance of private sector investment in education and the development of young people.
2: Recipients of this award. This award has been going on for a while, and every year we have another set of bright faces, faces that we hope to see in the very near future and the distant future, taking up spaces in the world. Now, the Ministry of Education and education in and of itself cannot do this thing on its own. We depend on partners such as the TDC Group of Companies to lend a helping hand and also to support our students. Today, I'm here to say to our students, take this opportunity. As mentioned before, it is not just a prize. It's an opportunity for you to move to the next level.
1: Woodley also urged the students to remain focused, take their studies seriously, and make the most of the opportunities that they have been given.
3: The Royal St. Christopher and Nevis Police Force formally charged Marcus Fifield and Jovan Huggins in two separate unrelated assault cases. Both men were processed and charged at the Bastyr Police Station. Fifield of Market Street, Bastyr, St. Kitts was charged with assault with intent to rob and inflicting grievous bodily harm. The charges stem from an incident that occurred on August 18, 2026 in Newtown, St. Kitts. Huggins of Camps Village, St. Kitts was charged with inflicting grievous bodily harm for an incident that occurred on July 30. 30th, 2026. Dr. Vance Gilbert has been sentenced to 12 years and 6 months in prison for rape and indecent assault following proceedings at the High Court in St. Kitts and Nevis. Justice Patrick Thompson Jr. handed down the sentence on September 9, 2026 for offenses committed between March 1st and March 31st, 2020. Gilbert, a medical practitioner and former St. Kitts-Nevis Labour Party candidate, was convicted on May 27, 2026 after a trial that concluded earlier that month. The court imposed 12 years and 6 months for rape and 5 years for indecent assault. The sentences were ordered to run concurrently, resulting in an effective prison term of 12 years and 6 months at His Majesty's prison. The court also ordered Gilbert to pay EC $9,000 in compensation to the victim. The amount is divided into two equal installments of EC $4,500 due on December 31st, 2026 and December 31st, 2027. Failure to make the required payments will result in an additional 6 months in prison to be served consecutively.
4: In regional news,
5: Eastern Caribbean leaders are seeking urgent talks with the European Union as concerns grow over the future of visa-free access. Straight ahead. Leaders of the Organization of Eastern Caribbean States are seeking a high-level meeting with European Union officials before the end of September. The proposed mission to Brussels follows EU concerns about citizenship by investment programs and the possible implications for visa-free travel. The programs allow qualifying foreign applicants to obtain citizenship after making an approved investment or contribution. Dominica's Prime Minister Roosevelt Skerrit says a precise date has not yet been agreed.
6: The plan was to have a meeting towards the end of September, and we're hoping that both sides can stick to keep looking at it, but we haven't pinned upon the date, precise date yet, but that was a discussion we had with the European Commission, the President of the Commission, on this matter.
5: Five OECS member states operate citizenship by investment programs: Antigua and Barbuda, Dominica, Grenada, St. Kitts and Nevis, and St. Lucia. The European Commission has raised concerns about security checks, program administration, and the granting of citizenship to people without substantial links to participating countries. In Trinidad and Tobago, the future of that country's state of emergency remains uncertain as the emergency measures approach their September 17th expiration date. Prime Minister Kamla Prasad Bisesar said the National Security Council would determine the government's next step. She did not indicate whether another extension would be sought or whether the emergency measures would be allowed to expire. Prasad Bisesar has defended the state of emergency, pointing to falling crime figures and describing the measures as successful. The current state of emergency took effect on March 3rd and has already been extended twice. Any further extension beyond September 17th would exceed the Constitution's cumulative six-month limit for ordinary extensions. It would therefore require the support of three-fifths of all members of both the House of Representatives and the Senate. Meantime, global oil prices are on course to end the week above $100 a barrel. Brent crude was trading at approximately $106 early Friday, while United States West Texas Intermediate crude remained above $101. Both benchmarks have gained more than 10% during the week as fighting involving the United States and Iran disrupts supplies and major shipping routes. United Nations Special Envoy for Yemen, Hans Grunberg, says the development marks a dangerous escalation.
7: The international community is no longer whether Yemen's war will resume, but how to address a new and more dangerous phase.
5: The Strait of Hormuz normally handles approximately one-fifth of the world's crude oil and liquefied natural gas supplies. For Caribbean countries that import fuel, sustained high prices could increase electricity, transportation, aviation, shipping, and food costs. Acting President of Venezuela, Delcy Rodriguez, is in Suriname for a day of talks with her Surinamese counterpart. Suriname's President, Jennifer Simmons, had invited Rodriguez to Paramaribo. A government statement said the visit is to mark 50 years of diplomatic relations between the two South American nations. The statement said the talks offer an opportunity to further deepen cooperation and discuss new perspectives. The agenda for Friday's talks between the two presidents and their delegations includes agriculture, fisheries, hydrocarbons, connectivity, tourism, education, and capacity building. Regional and international issues will also be on the agenda. The government states that the two heads of state will exchange views on advancing shared interests within regional and multilateral forums. In Dominica, opposition parties are questioning both the country's voter confirmation process and the government's interpretation of the recent Rosu North by-election. Daniel Danny Logay, the United Workers Party candidate in the September 7th contest, claims approximately 500 Rosu North residents who had applied for voter confirmation were missing from the initial list. Logay also alleges that some applicants were asked to provide additional documents after submitting their information. He cited the case of his wife, who was reportedly asked to produce a marriage certificate. He further claims that some people with valid passports were told to obtain electronic or machine-readable passports before completing the process. Meantime, the United Progressive Party is rejecting Prime Minister Roosevelt Skerrit's claim that the Rosu North results spoke for the entire country. The party points to the low voter turnout, arguing that the result should not be interpreted as a national endorsement of the Labour Party government. Of approximately 7,489 registered electors, about 2,595 voted, representing a turnout of approximately 35%. While acknowledging MacDougall's victory, the United Progressive Party says the figures indicate voter disengagement and argues that winning one constituency does not give the government a national mandate.
4: We now bring you these international reports.
8: The Chinese President Xi Jinping has arrived in New Delhi ahead of the BRICS summit. Xi is scheduled to meet the Indian Prime Minister Narendra Modi on Saturday. It will be Xi's first visit to India since 2019, before border clashes erupted between the two countries the following year. China and India have sought to stabilize relations since then, but border and trade disputes remain high on the agenda. BRICS leaders will be walking a line between regional and international challenges. Iran's President Masoud Pezeshkian is also in India and will be looking to rally support for his country against the U.S.-led war. Umi Kulsoom Sharif reports.
9: India is hosting the BRICS summit for the fourth time. But this year's presidency comes at a difficult and challenging period because of all that's happening in the world and what's happening inside the bloc. In its two decades of existence, BRICS has expanded from a four-nation bloc to now including 11 members. In 2006, Brazil, Russia, India and China created what became known as the BRIC group. South Africa joined in 2010, becoming BRICS as we know it. This alliance of the Global South began pushing for a greater say in world affairs. In 2024, we have Egypt, Ethiopia, Iran, Indonesia, Saudi Arabia and the United Arab Emirates joining the group in formally becoming BRICS Plus. Combined, the BRICS nation account for nearly half the world's population, 40% of its GDP and nearly one-third of global trade. And with Iran, Saudi Arabia and the UAE as members, the BRICS alliance is responsible for 44% of global crude oil production.
10: This economic footprint makes the bloc a counterweight to the Western-led institutions like the G7.
9: But its growth, both in membership and global influence, has come with divisions within. Russia remains locked in a war with Ukraine, and new member Iran is fighting the US in a war that's upended global energy markets, supply chains, and the geopolitical landscape. Iran wants BRICS nations to condemn the US-Israeli war. Apart from external conflicts, there are tensions within. The UAE has recently imposed a trade embargo on Iran in response to retaliatory strikes on US bases in the country. And founding members and economic rivals, India and China, have strained ties triggered by border disputes. As the host, New Delhi has a delicate balancing act. It has pressing issues to address. Trade, finance, technology, energy security, resilient supply chains, and climate change. But as the alliance marks its 20th anniversary, the major test is whether the newly expanded membership can further empower the Global South. Umm Kulsoom Sharif, Al Jazeera, New Delhi.
8: And we'll cross to New Delhi now and speak to Umm Kulsoom. She's joining us from there. So tell us more about what's on the agenda as the summit gets underway.
9: This is the BRICS summit. It's an annual summit, and they've always wanted to have a say in on world matters. So the agenda is just as broad. It's global governance, multilateralism, it's security and crisis, it's sustainability and development. But a big focus has always been trade ties between these the BRIC blocs. So if you look at the imports and exports between BRICS member countries, it's more than $2 trillion, both imports and exports. So they want to really build on this robust bilateral trade ties that they have. But the summit comes at a time where I think a lot of things that are external to the bloc are affecting what is going to play at the summit. To just put it in context, we've had India's Prime Minister Narendra Modi at a BRICS Business Forum yesterday kind of set the agenda, saying that global trade progress is possible only when sea lanes are secure, when supply routes remain open, and seafarers are safe. India is a staunch supporter of freedom of navigation and the safety of seafarers. So the crisis in the Gulf is something that is the backdrop to the summit right here. And all the BRICS nations are affected by the US-Israeli war on Iran and the repercussions and what's playing out in the Strait of Hormuz. Right from crude oil, we've just seen oil prices fluctuate in the past few months. Trade has been badly affected. Economies in terms have been affected. Almost every sector, whether it's farming, whether it's medicine, whether it's engineering, they've all been affected with the block in the passage of ships across in the Strait of Hormuz. So this is a big concern that they would like to address. We've also had Russia's President Vladimir Putin. He's held bilateral talks with Prime Minister Modi yesterday, and they have decided to keep a target of $100 billion in terms of trade.
8: And we know that the President, President Xi Jinping, has arrived today, and this is his first visit to India in 7 years to attend that summit. How important is this visit?
9: Well, it is important for more reasons than one. China is a big economy. China is a founding member of the BRICS as much as India is. And it comes at a time where the relationship between India and China is on the mend because there are talks on resolving the border issues that have been ongoing. Ahead of his visit, we've had the Chinese ambassador to India say that they would want to enhance cooperation, properly handle differences, and have enjoyed good neighborliness. So this is, in some ways, sets the tone for the relationship between India and China. Okay, China is also affected by the recent war. So everyone is here to, in some way, address this very big issue. But at the same time, we are seeing that this thaw in relationship between India and China is for the good, because we've seen, after almost 6 years, some flights from India to China resumed only in April this year. And ahead of President Xi's visit, we've had a Chinese airlines announce that they are resuming flights to New Delhi.
8: So, as you've been hearing, Dubab is a strategic coastal town in southwestern Yemen, right on the Bab el-Mandeb Strait, overlooking a vital shipping choke point. And just offshore from Dubab is Mayoun Island. It's in the middle of the strait and divides it into two channels. Together, Dubab and Mayoun Island hold a commanding position over shipping routes. For the Ansar al-Houthis, it could mean physical control over traffic through Bab el-Mandeb. And that could translate into greater leverage in future talks about Yemen and security in the Red Sea. Now, because Bab el-Mandeb is a major route for trade between Asia and Europe, any disruption there could have consequences far beyond Yemen. Wolfgang Puschtei will bring you in. You're a security policy and defense analyst. You're also a former defense attaché from Austria, joining us from Vienna. Thanks for your time. So how much does control of territory like Mocha, Dubab and the Red Sea Islands actually change the military equation on the ground? Also, what does this mean for the Ansar al-Houthi's capabilities to conduct long-range attacks on strategic targets in Saudi Arabia?
11: The significance of the Houthi advance towards the Bab el-Mandeb is that it is now for them much easier to stop any kind of maritime traffic through the strait. As your reporter just explained, now they are able to use just short-range missiles, and I would even add just artillery from the island of Mayoun, to attack any kind of ships who attempt to pass through the strait. Regarding the counteroffensive, yes, right now the Saudi Arabian Air Force tries to soften up the resistance of the Houthis. It tries actually to seal off the Houthis next to the Bab el-Mandeb by air. But as he explained, it will be necessary to launch a counteroffensive on the ground. And this will be certainly quite difficult, keeping in mind that the governmental forces had withdrawn from Mocha and the surrounding cities, Tarsis and so on, in chaos. I doubt that they were able to reorganize within 2 or 3 days, so they should be now, or they might be now able to launch a counteroffensive that is efficient and is really able at least to cut off the Houthis at the Bab el-Mandeb. So I think we will see for the time being that the Houthis are able to keep their positions at the Bab el-Mandeb and at the city of Mocha. Regarding the airstrikes, the drone strikes on Saudi Arabia, this is an extremely serious development, because this was not conducted by the Houthis, who are probably running short of longer-range drones and longer-range ballistic missiles, but by Iranian proxies from Iraq, that were probably acting on behalf, on order of Tehran. So what we've seen was an indirect attack by Iran on Saudi Arabia.
8: On that point you make, the attack reportedly did come from Iraq. Why would a group from Iraq attack that Saudi Arabian east-west pipeline, which, of course, now we know is shut down?
11: Yes, actually, I believe that this was most likely an order from Tehran. From Tehran's point of view, this is on one side a support to the Houthi war objective to force Saudi Arabia to withdraw from Yemen. So the more Saudi Arabia feels the pressure in its own country, the more strategic targets in Saudi Arabia are attacked, even further away from the border, as we have seen right now with the East-West pipeline, the more likely it is that Saudi Arabia will need to give in and will need to withdraw from Yemen. On the other side, this certainly sharpens Iran's own blockade over the Strait of Hormuz, because it does not allow Saudi Arabia to bypass the Strait of Hormuz anymore. So altogether, there are two purposes for Iran. But we need to keep in mind that this also signals to Saudi Arabia and probably to the other Arab Gulf states that Iran doesn't really can be trusted. Because even if the Strait of Hormuz would be open, even if the Americans would accept all the demands from Iran, which is very unlikely, Iran would still constitute a significant threat to the Arab states, particularly to Saudi Arabia. Because while the conflict in Yemen is certainly connected with what's going on in Iran, the Houthis have also their own agenda, and I doubt that they would stop the war. I doubt that they would fully open the Bab el-Mandeb also for Saudi Arabian ships if the conflict between Iran and the United States would be solved.
8: There is some reporting by the Financial Times that seems to suggest that the U.S. has now directed tankers who are transiting the Strait of Hormuz to do so only at specific times, right, so they can receive military protection. I mean, psychologically, Mr. Pushtai, how damaging is that for the U.S. and its Western naval allies and its powers and their ability to be able to guarantee safe passage through these waterways?
11: Well, Doreen, I need to say I'm actually surprised that they didn't do this early on. Convoying, this means escorting civilian ships, commercial ships, by military ships, by frigates and destroyers to protect them from any kind of threat, is nothing new. This was already used in World War I successfully, in World War II successfully. And if the United States wants to ensure that a significant number of commercial ships, particularly tankers, are able to pass by the Strait of Hormuz, then they will need to escort them. Are they able to do so? I think that as they have already destroyed a significant amount of Iran's missiles and other drone systems along the Strait of Hormuz, the threat to these commercial ships is already rather limited. The sea mines have been removed, so this convoying system, especially if they are conducting these convoys during night, might work. And this might lead to a significant higher number of tankers passing through the Strait of Hormuz.
12: Wall Street's main indexes rallied on Friday, with the Dow, S&P 500 and NASDAQ each gaining just under 1%. U.S. consumer prices accelerated last month as the cost of gasoline rebounded after two straight monthly declines, adding pressure on the Federal Reserve to raise interest rates at its policy meeting next week. Oil prices fell but remained up around 9% for the week. Brent crude futures slipped almost 3% but were still above $104 a barrel. Liz Miller is founder and president of Summit Place Financial Advisors.
13: As the conflict in the Middle East wears on, I do think we will see oil prices stabilize, because what we're seeing right now is this continual uncertainty in both the market and in the oil price commodity. If it drags on in a rather predictable way, that there just isn't movement on either side, I do think we'll see the oil market start to stabilize, and certainly will come down off of $100 oil. And there's a huge economic difference in the long run between $100 a barrel and $80 a barrel.
12: Stocks on the move Friday included Dell, which soared 12% to a record high. Hewlett-Packard Enterprise jumped 12%, and HP gained more than 8% after Oracle's quarterly results a day earlier topped estimates. But Oracle's post-earnings rally fizzled, with the stock dipping nearly 2%. And shares of ACV Auctions soared 44% after fellow online vehicle auctioneer Copart agreed to buy the company in a nearly $1.9 billion deal.
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3: Nevis commissions a new 500,000-gallon glass-fused water storage tank. TDC continues annual investment in nation's youth through Warren C. Tyson Memorial Scholarship. Police charge Marcus Fifield with assault with intent to rob and inflicting grievous bodily harm. Joe Van Huggins with inflicting grievous bodily harm. Dr. Vance Gilbert to serve 12 years and 6 months in prison for rape and indecent assault. Internationally, BRICS Summit, Chinese President Xi Jinping arrives in New Delhi.
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0: 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Stay hydrated, drink plenty fluids, especially water. Ensure your family and relatives, especially the elderly, are also properly hydrated. And don't forget your pets, don't forget your animals. They need their water too. Be patient on the road, or else you may become a patient, or even worse. Please drive to arrive alive. Why not kick off on the local scene with football, visiting the St. Kitts and Nevis Football Association, the SKNFA. Let us join Andre Huey, the media consultant of the SKNFA, as he reports on the upcoming week two for the 2026-2027 SKNFA's Premier League, which is being sponsored by the National Bank Group of Companies.
1: After an action-packed opening weekend, football fans are ready for more as match week two of the 2026-2027 SKNFA National Bank Group Premier League gets underway. On Saturday, September 13th, at Development Bank St. Peter's FC face off 607 Construction Lodge Patriots at 5 p.m. Lodge, last season's Division 1 champions, are back in the Premier League after nearly a decade away and will be eager to make their mark. After being handed a 5-1 defeat by DFB last weekend, the Patriots will be determined to put in a much improved performance. St. Peter's, meanwhile, will be looking to turn possession and opportunity into goals after opening their campaign with a goalless draw against KR. And then Sunday night goes out with a bang. At 7:30 p.m., defending champions MFCR Old Road United Jets take on SL Horses St. Paul's United. Old Road finally saw their unbeaten run come to an end last weekend after completing an historic and invincible Premier League and FA Cup campaign last season. But the champions are not dwelling on that defeat. They'll be looking to start a new unbeaten streak and remind the league why they are the team to beat. St. Paul's, meanwhile, endured a difficult campaign last season, but have already made a strong statement this year with a 2-0 victory over Connery FC. They are determined to return to the top of local football, and will be looking to bring their best when they face the champions. Five matches, five big storylines. Match week two is ready to go. All matches will be played at the National Bank Group Technical Center. 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
0: Thank you, Andre, for that report. On Friday, 11th September, we saw our second set of architects in the competition as there was a drawn match between the leaders, Transglobal Engineering, DFB Eagles, and Sol Island Otto Connery, who were in 8th. That match ended with 4 goals being scored. However, it was drawn 2-2. That keeps Transglobal Engineering DFB Eagles in the lead on 4 points, albeit it may be temporary. And Connery, they ease up to 5th with 1 point, scoring 2 goals. And that position may very well be temporary, as well as other teams have games to play. Saturday, 12th September, saw the architecture business continuing as there was 1 drawn match and 1 victory. Azul Cairn Rockets and Rams Village Superstars, they not only shared 4 goals between them, but they also shared the points as that game ended 2-2. Honda Newtown United, their speed rocketed to the top of the tables, first time in quite a few years, as they were 2-0 winners over Garden Hotspurs, who are maintaining a firm grip on the cellar position at this stage. Transglobal Engineering DFB Eagles, they saw their temporary lead stolen away from them as Newtown, they now have 6 points from 2 victories. DFB in second on 4 points with 1 win and 1 drawn match. Same as Rams Village Superstars, also on 4 points. And both teams have a goal difference of 4. However, DFB, they are ahead in second because they have put 7 bulges in the old onion bag, and they have had 3 bulges put in their own onion bag, a 5-1 and the 2-2 draw, and their goal difference is plus 4, with Village scoring 6 goals and giving up 2, a 4-0 and the 2-2 draw, and their goal difference is plus 4 as well. Best wishes to all the teams participating, and may the better team win. Let us now bounce over to cricket on the regional scene, where the Republic Bank CPL inches closer to one the end of the first round or first phase, which is a round robin phase, which sees 35 matches, and two the knockout phase, which sees 4 matches the eliminator, qualifier 1 and 2, and the final. Match number 33 on Friday 11th at the Providence Stadium in Guyana saw the Guyana Amazon Warriors hosting the defending champions who have been having a miserable season, the Trinbago Knight Riders. The Guyana Amazon Warriors won the toss, and yes, of course, you guessed it, they chose to bowl and asked TKR, the Trinbago Knight Riders, to bat first. The Knight Riders, they were a measly peasly 126 for 8 from their full 20 overs. We always hear runs on the board are runs on the board, and the teams have successfully defended 128, but that was not to be the case on this occasion, as the Guyana Amazon Warriors, they were 127 for 4 from 18.4 overs, therefore winning the match by 6 wickets with 1.2 overs or 8 balls to spare. Justin Graves batting at 4, he top scored for Trinbago Knight Riders with 35 from 37 balls, 1-4-1-6. 26 from Colin Monroe opening the batting. He has been having a good season, but he hasn't been chalking up too many runs in the last few matches. Alex Haynes, he was 22, and there were 5 extras. The bowling for the Amazon Warriors saw Mehdi Hassan Miraz, the pick of the bowlers, missing out on a fifer. 4 overs, 23 runs, 4 wickets, with Shamar Joseph opening the bowling, 2 for 27 from his 4, and 1 wicket apiece for opener Dwayne Pretorius, and the third change, Imran Tahir, the captain. The Guyana Amazon Warriors saw Shea Hope missing out on a half century as he ran out of runs. He was 42 not out from 35 balls with 1-4, 2 sixes. Shemron Hetmeyer, he had a century a few matches ago. Batting at 4, he was 28. There were 13 extras. 4 bowlers for the Trinbago Knight Riders got 1 wicket apiece. Openers Sunil Narine and Akil Hussain. First change, Usman Tariq. And Lahiru Kumara, the third change. We now know seed number 1 and seed number 2 for this season. As of the match on Friday 11th, Guyana Amazon Warriors and Antigua and Barbuda Falcons, the only two teams to have qualified for the knockout stage so far. Guyana Amazon Warriors, they've played 9 matches, won 8, lost 1. So they are on 16 points and no team can catch them on 16. So they will be seed number 1. And the Antigua and Barbuda Falcons playing all 10 matches with 6 victories, 3 losses and 1 no result from a rained out match. They are on 13 points and likewise no team can catch them on 13 points. 2 teams have been eliminated. The defending champions in position number 7. They've played their full quota of 10 matches. They've won 3 and lost 7. So they are on 6 points. The St. Kitts and the Nevis Patriots, they are 6th, having played their full quota of matches, winning 3, losing 6, having 1 point from a no result, a rainout match. They are on 7 points. Match number 33 at the Providence Stadium in Guyana saw the Guyana Amazon Warriors hosting the defending champions who have been having a miserable season, the Trinbago Knight Riders. The Guyana Amazon Warriors won the toss, and yes, of course, you guessed it, they chose to bowl and asked TKR, the Trinbago Knight Riders, to bat first. The Knight Riders, they were a measly peasly 126 for 8 from their full 20 overs. We always hear runs on the board are runs on the board, and the teams have successfully defended 128, but that was not to be the case on this occasion, as the Guyana Amazon Warriors, they were 127 for 4 from 18.4 overs, therefore winning the match by 6 wickets with 1.2 overs or 8 balls to spare. Justin Graves batting at 4, he top scored for Trinbago Knight Riders with 35 from 37 balls, 1-4-1-6. 26 from Colin Monroe opening the batting. He has been having a good season, but he hasn't been chalking up too many runs in the last few matches. Notwithstanding, he's leading the batting table with 320 runs from his 10 innings, but that could be threatened as Quinton de Kock has had 8 innings with 2 more innings to go for Barbados. He is on 304, and the chances are he will surpass that 320. Alex Haynes, he was 22, and there were 5 extras. The bowling for the Amazon Warriors saw Mehdi Hassan Miraz, the pick of the bowlers, missing out on a fifer. 4 overs, 23 runs, 4 wickets, with Shamar Joseph opening the bowling, 2 for 27 from his 4, and 1 wicket apiece for opener Dwayne Pretorius, and the third change, Imran Tahir, the captain. The Guyana Amazon Warriors saw Shea Hope missing out on a half century as he ran out of runs. He was 42 not out from 35 balls with 1-4, 2 sixes. Shemron Hetmyer, he had a century a few matches ago. Batting at 4, he was 28. There were 13 extras. Four bowlers for the Trinbago Knight Riders got 1 wicket apiece. Openers Sunil Narain and Akil Hussain. First change, Usman Tariq. And Lahiru Kumara, the third change. What an exciting game. The penultimate match in the 2026 CPL, match number 34, was. The pendulum swung one way and then the other, swung another way, swung back, and then was going back and forth for some time, as it appeared at various stages that both teams would win, even going into the last over when we saw some tantamount cricket. That match was interrupted by rain for quite some time, and it finished just after 1 a.m. The Barbados Tridents hosting the Jamaican Kingsmen at the Kensington Oval in Barbados. They won the toss, and I don't need to tell you what happened. Jamaica batting first. They were 150 for 9 from their 20 overs. Set a target of 151 for victory, scoring the winning run off of the last ball of the match. When people say cricket the game of glorious uncertainties, we saw why. Opener Maz Sadakat, he missed out on a half century for Jamaica. He was 47 from 34 balls with 3-4s, 2-6s. There were 5 other batters getting into double figures, but no one got 19 or more. 11, 18, 10, 16, 15 were the double-digit scores with 12 extras. Jakeem Poulard, a young teenager, he was the pick of the bowlers. 4 overs, 38 runs, 3 wickets, with 2 wickets apiece for opener Daniel Sams and third change Gudakesh Murty, who was the man of the match. 3 overs, just 7 runs, 2 wickets, with Ala Ghazanfar picking up the other wicket. After 18 overs, the Tridents were 123 for 7, needing 28 more runs for victory. Going into the last over, they were 134 for 8, therefore needing 17 runs. And no doubt, the Jamaican supporters felt that they had that. Before this match, there were 3 teams in contention for the 2 spots. However, the 2 spots were determined by this match. At the end of it, the St. Lucia Kings on 8 points. They were hoping for the teams losing to lose very badly. Thus, they may have gotten in on a better net run rate. But as it stands now, the St. Lucia Kings, they remain on 8 points with a net run rate of negative 0.887. The Jamaican Kingsmen, they've played 10, won 4, lost 6. They too are on 8 points. However, their net run rate is better than that of the St. Lucia Kings. The Kingsmen, their net run rate is negative 0.085. The Barbados Tridents, they've played 9 matches, won 5, lost 4. They are on 10 points and they are safe. So, irrespective of what happened in their last match against the leaders, Guyana Amazon Warriors, they are in. So, the ranking of the teams will have Guyana Amazon Warriors first seed on 16 points, maybe 18. Antigua and Barbuda Falcons on 13 points, and these 2 teams will play in qualifier 1, and the winner will go through to the finals. The loser will, however, play the winner of the eliminator, and the eliminator will be played between Barbados Tridents. Win or lose, they will remain in third position on 10 points. If they lose, they'll go to 12 if they win, and the Jamaican Kingsmen on 8. After the eliminator between the Tridents and the Kingsmen, the winner will advance to play in qualifier number 2 between the winner of qualifier number 1, which will see Guyana versus Antigua, and the loser of the eliminator will have the pleasure, privilege, and honor of taking the next flight back home. The final match to close down the round robin, phase 1, match number 35, will be played on Sunday, September 17th at 7 p.m. at the Kensington Oval, Bridgetown, Barbados, when the Barbados Tridents, in third on 10 points, will host the leaders Guyana Amazon Warriors on 16 points. Be responsible. Don't drink and drive. If you're drinking, don't drive. If you're driving, don't drink. Get a designated driver who obviously isn't drinking. Please be courteous on the road to other road users, motorists, cyclists, scooters, and pedestrians, especially children. I implore all athletes to stay away from alcohol and stay away from drugs. 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It was indeed my pleasure bringing the sports news to you, and I thank you for listening. Please tune in again next time. I invite you to tune in again next time, where you will hear the latest in local, regional, and international sports news. As I end this program, I admonish you to always be positive in your thoughts, in your words, and in your actions. 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
1: You ever hear Earthquake call and say, "Hello, Miss Lee, yes, it's me, Earthquake, I come in Tuesday around 10? No, sir. 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

0: the outer way. Remain calm, stay inside, and do the DCH. Drop, hover, hold on. 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

Yeah, go get ready. 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Go get your shoes. 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
2: 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Different DJs, different vibes, one experience. Daylight, music, energy. That's the Day Rave way.

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1: 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No, sir. 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

0: You ever hear Earthquake call and say, "Hello, Miss Lee, yes, it's me, Earthquake, I come in Tuesday around 10? No, sir. Earthquake does arrive unannounced, and when it come, it shake all sense and sensibility out of we. Remain calm, stay inside, and do the DCH. Drop, hover, hold on. 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Don't run to the door, we are in the exit. Stairs might break up or full of people. Elevator, avoid that, because you might get in and poof, power gone, and you're stuck in that box without air. 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
1: You ever hear Earthquake call and say, "Hello, Miss Lee, yes, it's me, Earthquake, I come in Tuesday around 10? No, sir. 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

0: ever hear Earthquake call and say, "Hello, Miss Lee, yes, it's me, Earthquake, I come in Tuesday around 10? No, sir. Earthquake does arrive unannounced, and when it come, it shake all sense and sensibility out of we. Remain calm, stay inside, and do the DCH. Drop, hover, hold on. 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Elevator, avoid that, because you might get in and poof, power gone, and you're stuck in that box without air. 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

watching you a while. It ain't every day a fella like me get to meet a girl like you. 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
5: 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Different DJs, different vibes, one experience. Daylight, music, energy. That's the Day Rave way.
6: 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Are you ready?

0: find the right way. Welcome to my world of hands-up music. 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Ladies and gentlemen, please welcome
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0: Ladies and gentlemen, welcome to the world of musical sounds.
1: 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A long time ago, we come from a world far away. A cataclysm have reduced our world to ashes.
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the sound of Celine Dion taking the time to approximately 18 minutes moving away from the 10 o'clock hour. This one entitled Save Your Soul. And just in case you're wondering, you're locked on to Win FM 98.9, downtown Bastia in the Federation of St. Kitts and Nevis, with moi, oui oui mon ami, the quintessential one and you. 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So keep it on lockdown. 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

just begun. Taking the time to approximately 35 minutes, moving away from the 10 o'clock hour and counting. Thanks for being in tune and staying locked in.

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2: 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And we close down on Saturday, September 26th at Chef Sam Bar on 4th Street. 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

And I'm right back at you with the Sound of Tears for Fears featuring Olita Adams. This one entitled Woman in Chains.

Moving away from the 11 o'clock hour, the sound of four non-blondes. Hey, what's going on? With the better sound of music, from antiquity to infinity, I got it right here, and I'll throw it on ya. All you gotta do is turn it up, rock and groove.

And this is a song originally made popular by Mr. Rod Stewart. This is the Wilson Phillips and their version of Reason to Believe.

Land of Toto. This one entitled, I Won't Hold You Back Now. It's your choice. Whatever your decision, I'll just have to live with it. You know, sometimes that's the way love goes. 38 minutes moving away from the 11 o'clock hour and counting. I've got another Toto somewhere down the line in my playlist. But in the meantime, and in between time, here's one of my favorites from Dido.

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1: 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It's Sunday with the quintessential one.

take to break even. You're locked on to Winter from 98.9 downtown Bastyr in the Federation of Zancus and Nevis. Nevis, how you doing? Got you covered. When you get locked on, logged in, you never had it this good, and it definitely doesn't get any better. Because the motto remains the same, satisfaction guaranteed, not just some of the time, but all the time.

The song that says broken hearts don't mend so easily. 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In other words, it's gonna take more than words. 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

0: Hey, DJ.
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0: Rave Round Robin, running from June 13th to September 26th. 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

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But hey, life doesn't always work out the way we want it to, so sometime being involved can be costly, can be painful, and company sometimes can cause you a whole lot of heartache. Yeah. So what do you want? Make up your mind. 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Or do you want to be involved in a chaotic situation?

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That's not the issue. It's the cost of loving you. That is a problem. I'm not saying I want it to be ecstatic always. That's an impossibility, but hey, constant drama, constant chaos, no can do. 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
1: Well, what do you know?
2: Stay for just a while.
1: We're in the month of September.
2: Stay and let me look at you. 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
1: So I think it's quite fitting to play
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1: a September song.
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1: The sound of Mr. Neil Diamond. 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
1: And here's a good one. One of my favorites, among many. This on a Spandau ballad, simply entitled T-R-U-E, True.

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0: seasons, greetings, and all the best for the new year from the quintessential one.
1: Well, you know, in a short while, it'll be the end of another year.
2: I got a reason.
1: Sort of crept up on me.
2: In the morning.
1: Sometime soon, I'm going to start to play some Christmas carols.
2: Ooh.
1: Not today, though.
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1: Well, earlier in my playlist, I told you there was another song from the group Toto on my playlist. So here it is now. This one entitled A Thousand Years. Songs like this makes you sort of look at life, where you've been and where you're heading.

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So as individuals, here's what we can do. Look back at the more recent past. Analyze the journey so far. And hope that we can, like the artist in the upcoming song, see the words that pay gratitude to those who have enhanced our lives. One of my favorites from Jerry Rafferty, right down the line.

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And I know there are times when you might have thought that I took you for granted, but hey, I never did.

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2: Now here's a song dedicated to those of you who've been knocked down once or twice. 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Get up. 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
1: Every shadow slowly fades.
2: After all, life goes on.
1: Your heartbeat finds its way.
2: And life is what you make it.
1: Darkness calls your name.
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0: Never see the positive potential of tomorrow.

Here now is the penultimate song. Mike and the Mechanics. Nobody Knows. Nobody Knows but you.

Well, I'm out of here. Do take care. May the Almighty Creator be your God, guide, and strength. Do unto others as you'd have them do unto you always. And I'm going to leave you with this one. The son of Mr. Billy Joel. Don't ask me why. Don't ask me why I'm here. Don't ask me why I survived. How I survived. I don't know the answers. What I can tell you is I'm here. I'm surviving. And I intend to keep on doing so.

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6: Good day. This is Assignment SKN with Austin Edinburgh. In this edition, as promised, I return to doing the math. As said before, numbers don't lie. I take a deeper dive into the personal benefits to be derived from the increase of the minimum wage. As highlighted in a previous edition, the increase in the minimum wage provides immediate returns by increasing the annual income from $18,720 per annum to $26,000 per annum for each minimum wage worker. That is an improvement of $7,280 per worker, which is an increase of 38.9%. More money in the pockets of the people now. This also means a larger disposable income, which provides greater opportunities to improve their lives for themselves and their family. More money for savings, more money to buy food and other household and improved financial standing, to access assistance from the banks and credit unions for home improvement. As I stated earlier, it puts more money in the pockets of the people. Numbers don't lie. Do the math for yourself. That means more money to take better care of your families. The increase in minimum wage has also provided more personal financial benefits at retirement by increasing the aged pension. Prime Minister Zhu has said on a number of occasions that he is particularly concerned with ensuring that retirees age with dignity and that at the time of their lives when they are more susceptible to non-chronic diseases and are no longer working, that they earn as much as they possibly can as a pension. I will provide you with some figures that highlights the differences that the age pension would be for a person working at a minimum wage of $360 per week and what it amounts to, $500 per week as a minimum wage. The figures represent expectations that any further increase in minimum wage will further improve the quantum of the pension. The calculations are done at different variables of qualifying and measures the amount of the increase of the minimum wage for a period of 5 years before retirement. For a person with a 500-week contribution, if an insured person was working at $360 weekly, the pension is calculated to be $468 monthly. With the increased minimum wage, the pension would increase to $650 monthly, an increase of $182 more every month. A person retiring at 750 contribution weeks, if the minimum wage is $360, they will receive a monthly pension of $624. With the minimum wage being $500, their pension would increase to $866.67 monthly, which amounts to an increase of $242.67 monthly. A person retiring at the maximum 1,750 contribution weeks with a minimum wage of $360 weekly, that person will only receive a monthly pension of $936. While a minimum wage of $500, that person will receive a pension of $1,300 monthly, which is $364 more in their pockets monthly. It is important, it is significant that the increase in minimum wage will take care of minimum wage worker now and later at retirement. On the other hand, the unity concoction made up of PLP under Dr. Timothy Harris as Prime Minister, PAM under Dr. Sean Richards as Deputy Prime Minister, and CCM under Vance Amri and Mark Brantley as Senior Minister and Foreign Minister, respectively, recalculated the gratuity of the GAEs in a manner that decreased their gratuity by 66.7%. As an example, a person who would have done the calculations used by the SKNLP administration under Dr. Douglas and would have expected to receive a gratuity of $12,000 at retirement and planned for the retirement based on that amount, received only $4,000, completely upending and destroying their retirement plan, causing enormous hardships and heartache. This action of Timothy Harris, Sean Richards, and Mark Brantley, which is still staunchly defending their time in office, and by the party that they now lead, PLP and PAM in particular, present candidates are defending that time in office that took money out of the pockets of the people at the bottom end of the salary chain. At retirement, at the time when they need it most, as they are no longer employed and earning a salary. How awful. It is important to note that this despicable and diabolical action took place sometime in 2018 before the implosion of the unity regime. You have heard Timothy Harris coming to you as recent as last Tuesday, telling you that under his leadership, the country saw surplus after surplus. Yet during that windfall of money that he claimed was coming into the economy under him, as he said, yet he still gutted the gratuity of the government auxiliary employees, cutting it in three, reducing it by 66.7%, in spite of his claim that he was having surplus after surplus. You have also heard Sean Richards, Natasha Gray, Brooks, and Azad Gums, Nubian Grillo, speaking in glowing terms about that particular time in government, claiming how wonderful and progressive a time it was. But not a single word about the axing of the gratuity by the unity concoction. My question to them all is, how can you justify or reconcile at a time when you claim St. Kitts and Nevis had a robust economy, such a vicious assault on the gratuity of the GAEs? Is it that it doesn't matter to you because you agreed with reducing the GAE gratuity by 66.7% because it didn't affect you directly during the elections campaign of 2022? Dr. Terence Drew, as leader of the St. Kitts Nevis Labour Party, promised the GAEs that he would pay them the rest of their gratuity if they elected the SKNLP to government. Very early in the term, after the deed, during the first year of the SKNLP administration, that campaign promise was delivered. The second half of that promise was also delivered by providing the GAEs with a pension. In a later edition, I will provide more information showing its financial improvement to their retirement. To summarize, during the unity regime, Dr. Harris and Sean Richards took money out of the GAE's pockets by reducing their gratuity by a whopping 66.7%. On the other hand, Dr. Terence Drew and the SKNLP have put more money in the pockets of the GAE workers by restoring the 66.7% of their gratuity that was stolen by PLP, PAM and the Unity concoction. I was there at NEMA building and saw the outpouring of joy from the beneficiaries of that restoration. There can be no doubt that the policies of this Dr. Terence Drew-led SKNLP administrations has put more money in the pockets of the people. I think it's important to point out that under the Unity concoction, persons on the STEP program were not registered with Social Security. Not only was this unlawful, but it meant that those persons were working without any Social Security protection, devoiding them of both long-term and short-term benefits under the Social Security scheme. No age pension at retirement, no sickness benefit, no employment injury benefit, no maternity benefit. Yet they tell you that you were better off with them under the Dr. Terence Drew-led SKNLP administration. That injustice was corrected. Yet another matter that those in PLP and PAM have failed to address. They have neither apologized nor explained to you why this wrong was inflicted on the STEP workers. If they can't bring themselves to reconcile and atone, then it has to be that they believe it was quite okay and have done you no wrong. What a calamity. The sad reality is that for all of those years between 2017 and 2022 on the STEP, at retirement, those years would not be included in the calculation of the aged pension. The STEP workers have lost those years forever. Thanks to Timothy Harris, Sean Richards, and all of the others involved in the Unity concoction. Once again, the policies of Timothy Harris and this Unity regime took money away from the people, while the correcting of this colossal injustice to the STEP workers by Dr. Terence Drew and his administration has put money in the pockets of the step workers now and at retirement. Now, as if they become ill, get injured, or become pregnant, they are entitled to the corresponding financial benefits and at retirement an age pension under the Social Security scheme. Benefits that they were denied by Unity, Tim, Pam, and now the support of Natasha Gray, Nubian, and Azad Gunns. It is quite clear from the issues that I raised today that the only political party in St. Kitts and Nevis that has the complete interest of the ordinary people at the core of its policies is the St. Kitts and Nevis Labour Party. It is also very clear that between February 2015 and August 2022, the policies of the PLP PAM CCM regime took money out of the pockets of the people at the lower to bottom end of

0: apply. Do the math for yourself. Secure your future by re-electing the St. Kitts Nevis Labour Party. Thanks for listening.
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4: 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Different DJs, different vibes, one experience. Daylight, music, energy. 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

0: You ever hear Earthquake call and say, "Hello, Miss Lee, yes, it's me, Earthquake, I come in Tuesday around 10? No, sir. Earthquake does arrive unannounced, and when it come, it shake all sense and sensibility out of we. Remain calm, stay inside, and do the DCH. Drop, cover, hold on. Once the shaking starts, you know it's Earthquake. Make a quick move to a safe place. Don't run to the door, we are in the exit. Stairs might broke up or full of people. Elevator, avoid that, because you might get in and poof, power gone, and you're stuck in that box without ear. 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
1: You ever hear Earthquake call and say, "Hello, Miss Lee, yes, it's me, Earthquake, I come in Tuesday around 10? No, sir. Earthquake does arrive unannounced, and when it come, it shake all sense and sensibility out of we. Remain calm, stay inside, and do the DCH. 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

0: cross me, with you. Oh, yeah.
1: You ever hear Earthquake call and say, "Hello, Miss Lee, yes, it's me, Earthquake, I come in Tuesday around 10? No, sir. Earthquake does arrive unannounced, and when it come, it shake all sense and sensibility out of we. Remain calm, stay inside, and do the DCH. Drop, hover, hold on. 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Elevator, avoid that, because you might get in and poof, power gone, and you're stuck in that box without air. 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
1: 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Citizens and residents of St. Kitts and Nevis, stay tuned for the National Health Update number 3 for the Honorable Dr. Terence Jew, Prime Minister of St. Kitts and Nevis. 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

0: ever hear Earthquake call and say, "Hello, Miss Lee, yes, it's me, Earthquake, I come in Tuesday around 10? No, sir. Earthquake does arrive unannounced, and when it come, it shake all sense and sensibility out of we. Remain calm, stay inside, and do the DCH. Drop, cover, hold on. Once the shaking starts, you know it's Earthquake. Make a quick move to a safe place. Don't run to the door, we are in the exit. Stairs might broke up or full of people. Elevator, avoid that, because you might get in and poof, power gone, and you're stuck in that box without air. 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

citizens of St. Kitts and Nevis and the residents and those who are throughout the region and throughout the world, I want to thank you for your prayers and well wishes. I first of all want to thank God Almighty for having me here. Without Him, I would not be here.

The time inside the studio of Win FM 98.9 is 18 minutes moving down from the 3 o'clock hour. And we just want to apologize in the delay of the live broadcast. It seems like there was some technical issue with the link. So we are going to be... streaming the live press conference, I mean, the live update of the health of our beloved Prime Minister of the Federation of St. Kitts and Nevis.

0: greetings to all of the citizens of St. Kitts and Nevis and the residents and those who are throughout the region and throughout the world. I want to thank you for your prayers and well wishes. I first of all want to thank God Almighty for having me here. Without him, I would not be here. And again, to thank all of the medical practitioners at JNF, those at Martinique and here in Florida. I want to thank them for their diligence and hard work, from doctors all the way down to those who served me, including nurses and everyone who have been involved in some way. After all of the analysis, I suffered a stroke. This stroke was a dissection of one of the arteries in the back of my brain called the vertebral artery. And even though I suffered that stroke, the limitations on my mind and body, those limitations have been well controlled and well managed. And as you can see, physically, I can move all my limbs, speak well, my mentation, my coordination, my intelligence have been well. And I'm now at the stage where I have left the hospital here in Florida, and I'm now doing rehab, both occupational therapy and IOT as well. And so those are going extremely well. So at this point in time, I can say both mentally and psychologically and also physically, I'm doing much better than my ailment will suggest. And I thank God over and over for his many, many blessings and prayers from all those who have been praying for me. This administration is a mature and serious administration. We have multiple contingency plans in place, from the worst case scenario to a minor disruption. In this case, I suffered an acute illness and had to leave the country in short order to seek medical care. During that time, I was at the JNF Hospital. I was able to meet with the whole cabinet. And when I met with the cabinet, I was able to basically explain the plan to them and delegate responsibilities to the whole of cabinet. So everything was in place, everything has been left in place, and all of my responsibilities are delegated to the pertinent ministers. And I want to say, thus far, I've been monitoring, they're doing a very good job. And the transition has been extremely smooth. The government has been functioning extremely well. And this is a matter of planning that took place from day one. So this administration is mature, it is competent, and it takes no chances. We continue to put our people first, and we continue to plan for rainy days and sunny days. Whatever the scenario, we are ready to deal with it as a mature administration. So I want to finally say to those who have been praying for me and those who have expressed concerns, I want to thank you all very, very much. I want to reiterate my appreciation for the staff at JNF that did such an excellent job in making sure that the first hour, the golden hour, that I was well taken care of and was in a position to be able to travel, so that when I travel, I will be in good stead to receive what other additional treatment I would need. So once again, I'm very, very proud and thankful to the staff at JNF. I want to thank Dr. Dabor and those in Martinique who continued my care, and I want to thank them very much. I want to thank the French ambassador, the EU ambassador, and all those who were involved, and even the honorary consul from the Commonwealth of Dominica, who is stationed in Martinique, who helped to ensure that what I received was had. So I want to thank them very much. And then I came here to Florida at the Baptist Health, and they have been doing an excellent job. I want to thank them here as well for what they have done. I want to thank the Embassy of the United States of America in Barbados. But I am so elated that JNF has come to the point where all those specialists were available to me, and those specialists are available to any of our citizens in St. Kitts and Nevis. And so I ultimately want to thank my support group, my wife who has been by my side, my son who came to visit me, my mother, my sisters, even people from the St. Kitts Nevis Labour Party, even those beyond the politics who have been sending support and reaching out. But my immediate circle, I want to thank them very much. I want to thank my peers, Ms. Vera Galloway. I want to thank Mr. Charlie Jung as well, who has traveled here, and all of them who have really been close to me and ensuring that all that is to be done is done. I can't thank them enough for what they have been doing, and to thank the Cabinet of St. Kitts and Nevis that is now led by the Deputy Prime Minister, Dr. Geoffrey Hanley. I want to thank you, Deputy Prime Minister, who is now the Acting Prime Minister, for making sure the Cabinet continues to function, for making sure that the government continues. I want to thank the Cabinet, the St. Kitts and Nevis Labour Party Cabinet, as we refer to ourselves as the A-Team, that even though I am out, all the plans and everything that we have put in place, they continue to function very smoothly, and that the government continues to remain stable and deliver to you, the people of St. Kitts and Nevis. I want to thank them very well, and to thank everyone else who have been involved, from my own constituency, my community, my extended family, from the St. Kitts and Nevis Labour Party, the executive, and all of the comrades, and even those who are not involved in politics. I want to thank them so much. So many people to thank, and all I can say is thank you, thank you, thank you. But ultimately, the greatest thanks goes to God Almighty, for without Him, I would not be here. And having suffered what I suffered, and in such short order to be able to speak well, move well, participating OT and PT, and have already left the hospital and getting ready to leave the rehab center and to just continue my OT and RT outside of the hospital setting, that alone is a great testimony in and by itself. So I want to thank God for all that He is doing and all that He has done. But I also want to reiterate that my general health has been extremely good. My blood sugar, extremely good. My cholesterol, the control of my blood pressure. So my baseline health status is extremely robust and strong. And that has given me the physical, I will say, basis for my quick rebound. Of course, that is in tandem with my spiritual life as well. I take my prayer life seriously, my meditation life seriously. And these things have really helped me through this most difficult time, as I look forward for returning to St. Kitts and Nevis to lead the Cabinet of Ministers, to be in the Parliament again, to be in my constituency number 8, the largest constituency now in the Federation. I want to thank them for their prayers and support, and the people of St. Kitts and Nevis in general to continue to lead and support and to create the best St. Kitts and Nevis that we can create for. Not some of us, but for all of us. That has always been my goal. But at this time, what I fundamentally want to say is thank you. And I cannot say it enough. Thank you.
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1: You ever hear Earthquake call and say, "Hello, Miss Lee, yes, it's me, Earthquake, I come in Tuesday around 10? No, sir. Earthquake does arrive unannounced, and when it come, it shake all sense and sensibility out of we. Remain calm, stay inside, and do the DCH. Drop, hover, hold on. 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Elevator, avoid that, because you might get in and poof, power gone, and you're stuck in that box without air. 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

0: ever hear Earthquake call and say, "Hello, Miss Lee, yes, it's me, Earthquake, I come in Tuesday around 10? No, sir. Earthquake does arrive unannounced, and when it come, it shake all sense and sensibility out of we. Remain calm, stay inside, and do the DCH. Drop, cover, hold on. 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Make a quick move to a safe place. Don't run to the door, we are in the exit. Stairs might broke up or full of people. Elevator, avoid that, because you might get in and poof, power gone, and you're stuck in that box without ear. Take cover under a strong table or a bed, or crouch against an inside wall or in a corner, and cover your face and your head with your arms. 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Last thing, nobody run outside and ask, "You feel it, you feel it?" 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

0: ever hear Earthquake call and say, "Hello, Miss Lee, yes, it's me, Earthquake, I come in Tuesday around 10. No, sir. Earthquake does arrive unannounced, and when it come, it shake all sense and sensibility out of we. Remain calm, stay inside, and do the DCH. Drop, hover, hold on. Once the shaking starts, you know it's Earthquake. Make a quick move to a safe place. Don't run to the door, we are in the exit. Stairs might break up or full of people. Elevator, avoid that, because you might get in and poof, power gone, and you're stuck in that box without air. 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Remain calm, stay indoors until all the shaking stop, and do the DCH, drop, cover, hold on.
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0: ever hear Earthquake call and say, "Hello, Miss Lee, yes, it's me, Earthquake, I come in Tuesday around 10? No, sir. Earthquake does arrive unannounced, and when it come, it shake all sense and sensibility out of we. Remain calm, stay inside, and do the DCH. Drop, hover, hold on. Once the shaking starts, you know it's Earthquake. Make a quick move to a safe place. Don't run to the door, we are in the exit. Stairs might broke up or full of people. Elevator, avoid that, because you might get in and poof, power gone, and you're stuck in that box without ear. Take cover under a strong table or a bed, or crouch against an inside wall or in a corner, and cover your face and your head with your arms. Remember, DCH, drop, cover, hold on. 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Remain calm, stay indoors until all the shaking stop, and do the DCH, drop, cover, hold on.
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1: You ever hear Earthquake call and say, "Hello, Miss Lee, yes, it's me, Earthquake, I come in Tuesday around 10? No, sir. Earthquake does arrive unannounced, and when it come, it shake all sense and sensibility out of we. Remain calm, stay inside, and do the DCH. Drop, hover, hold on. 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

0: You ever hear Earthquake call and say, "Hello, Miss Lee, yes, it's me, Earthquake, I come in Tuesday around 10? No, sir. Earthquake does arrive unannounced, and when it come, it shake all sense and sensibility out of we. Remain calm, stay inside, and do the DCH. Drop, hover, hold on. Once the shaking starts, you know it's Earthquake. Make a quick move to a safe place. Don't run to the door, we are in the exit. Stairs might broke up or full of people. Elevator, avoid that, because you might get in and poof, power gone, and you're stuck in that box without ear. Take cover under a strong table or a bed, or crouch against an inside wall or in a corner, and cover your face and your head with your arms. Remember, DCH, drop, cover, hold on. 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Remain calm, stay indoors until all the shaking stop, and do the DCH, drop, cover, hold on.
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0: ever hear Earthquake call and say, "Hello, Miss Lee, yes, it's me, Earthquake, I come in Tuesday around 10? No, sir. Earthquake does arrive unannounced, and when it come, it shake all sense and sensibility out of we. Remain calm, stay inside, and do the DCH. Drop, hover, hold on. Once the shaking starts, you know it's Earthquake. Make a quick move to a safe place. Don't run to the door, we are in the exit. Stairs might broke up or full of people. Elevator, avoid that, because you might get in and poof, power gone, and you're stuck in that box without ear. 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Remain calm, stay indoors until all the shaking stop, and do the DCH, drop, cover, hold on.
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0: never hear Earthquake call and say, "Hello, Miss Lee, yes, it's me, Earthquake, I come in Tuesday around 10. No, sir. Earthquake does arrive unannounced, and when it come, it shake all sense and sensibility out of we. Remain calm, stay inside, and do the DCH. Drop, hover, hold on. Once the shaking starts, you know it's Earthquake. Make a quick move to a safe place. Don't run to the door, we are in the exit. Stairs might broke up or full of people. Elevator, avoid that, because you might get in and poof, power gone, and you're stuck in that box without ear. Take cover under a strong table or a bed, or crouch against an inside wall or in a corner, and cover your face and your head with your arms. Remember, DCH, drop, cover, hold on. Glass windows and doors, outside walls and doors, in an earthquake, bad news. 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Last thing, don't want to run outside and ask, "You feel it, you feel it?" Remain calm, stay indoors until all the shaking stop, and do the DCH, drop, cover, hold on.
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1: You ever hear Earthquake call and say, "Hello, Miss Lee, yes, it's me, Earthquake, I come in Tuesday around 10? No, sir. Earthquake does arrive unannounced, and when it come, it shake all sense and sensibility out of we. Remain calm, stay inside, and do the DCH. 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

0: hear Earthquake call and say, "Hello, Miss Lee, yes, it's me, Earthquake, I come in Tuesday around 10. No, sir. Earthquake does arrive unannounced, and when it come, it shake all sense and sensibility out of we. Remain calm, stay inside, and do the DCH. Drop, hover, hold on. Once the shaking starts, you know it's Earthquake. Make a quick move to a safe place. Don't run to the door, we are in the exit. Stairs might broke up or full of people. Elevator, avoid that, because you might get in and poof, power gone, and you're stuck in that box without air. Take cover under a strong table or a bed, or crouch against an inside wall or in a corner, and cover your face and your head with your arms. Remember, DCH, drop, cover, hold on. Glass windows and doors, outside walls and doors, in an earthquake, bad news. 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Last thing, don't want to run outside and ask, "You feel it, you feel it?" Remain calm, stay indoors until all the shaking stop, and do the DCH, drop, cover, hold on.
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3: 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Making the news last week, High Court convicts Chantries Dorset, former Crown Counsel, for three criminal offences.
4: Brandley challenges claims he caused Team Unity's collapse.
3: The Honourable Dr. Sean Richards says Federation needs renewal in national address. Education Minister opens 2026-2027 academic year in address under the theme Learn Today, Lead Tomorrow.
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6: There are growing calls and expectations across the Federation for journalists and media houses to do more investigative reporting, but many continue to struggle with limited resources. In the modern era of social media, the business side of journalism has taken a major hit, with media organizations across the region, including in St. Kitts and Nevis, still feeling the effects of the challenges brought on by the COVID-19 pandemic. Journalist and producer Diego Armstrong, who spoke during the Prime Minister's lecture series, provided insights into the realities facing the modern media, both across the region and internationally.
7: Right now, the business model is in flux. It's not a St. Kitts problem. It's not a Caribbean problem. It's a global journalistic problem. Every newsroom is confronted with how you pay for proper journalism. Vice News, probably my favorite place that I've worked, had to shut down because we simply couldn't produce the kind of quality journalism people had come to expect from us. We had to take more steps back, to the point where it wasn't even worth it to do the kind of journalism with the financial backing that we had. Now, to your specific question, a lot of independent journalism, and I'll get to the other side of it, really have started depending on philanthropy.
6: In the Federation, the Media Association of St. Kitts and Nevis has also highlighted the growing challenges facing local media houses as more advertisers shift their spending towards social media promotions. At the same time, there are increasing calls for the media to produce more hard-hitting journalism and hold decision-makers accountable. Across the region, two long-standing media houses in Guyana and Trinidad and Tobago, Stabroek News and Newsday, have also faced serious financial challenges, with both shutting down operations amid declining revenues. The business model has long been a challenge for traditional media, but Armstrong believes there are still opportunities that remain largely untapped.
7: Believe it or not, there are a lot of people out here, a lot of people in this world who have deep pockets, who really care about journalism. And it's surprising to a lot of them that they aren't being reached out to fund specific journalism. The graduate school I went to, the Craig Newmark School of Journalism, that wasn't the original name. The original name was the CUNY Graduate School of Journalism. And I don't know if everyone in here knows who Craig Newmark is, but he's the creator of Craigslist. I know some of you probably don't know what Craigslist is, but Craigslist was a company way back when that essentially was the new form of advertising anything. And Craigslist turned Craig Newmark into a billionaire. And in the last 10 years, Craig Newmark has decided to give away, pledged to give away all of his money to journalism. There are people out there who really want to fund this. They see journalism, to your point, as an existential crisis, and they don't want it to end, which gets to the second point. Corporations are taking over journalism. And once corporations take over journalism, journalism is no longer the important thing. Entertainment is. How you make money becomes the most important aspect of it. And once you decide that money is the most important thing when it comes to journalism, then what you cover and who you cover is now no longer determined by the reporters and the producers and the managing editors and the editors-in-chief in a newsroom. Those decisions are made by a business wing that gets to say, this community, yes, that's a great story.
6: Efforts have been made in the Federation to address some of the challenges, but the question remains, where does the media landscape go from here?
7: On the other side of a newsroom. No, they're within the newsroom. The head of a business department sits in editorial meetings deciding what stories get covered, who gets magnified, who gets a voice. So I think for St. Kitts and Nevis, for independent journalists, because most of the journalism here is never going to be done on a large scale. You're not going to have a 200-room news media house. That's probably not likely. What you're probably going to have is a group of individual journalists or newsrooms where there's 5 to 10 people. And I think if we reach out, and part of that is my responsibility too, I need to develop relationships with most of you who are journalists here. And I can advocate on behalf of you guys where I am and probably introduce you to people who want to spend money, who would love to see community journalism being done here. They don't want it to die. They want it to see it flourish. And I think, and I would like to be part of that conversation, and I would like to be part of that process. But I think, again, this is just a start. Our conversation on Sunday was just a start.
6: For media houses, finding a sustainable business model while maintaining quality journalism may be one of the biggest challenges facing the industry in years.
3: The High Court of Justice in St. Kitts and Nevis found former Crown Counsel Santrice Dorset guilty on 3 counts out of 6 criminal charges following a judge-alone trial. The court delivered its decision on August 31, 2026, finding that she used her position and knowledge as a prosecutor to help her then-boyfriend, wanted fugitive Chiron Phillip, also known as KP or Tala, hide details and escape the country. The trial presided over by High Court Justice Patrick Thompson Jr. led to the following split outcomes. Attempting to pervert the court of justice, the court found she sent Philip EC $560 to help him flee the Federation by sea while knowing he had critical information about a police firearm investigation. Concealing of a crime, the court ruled she knew material facts regarding the illegal firearm and its ownership but deliberately chose not to disclose them to law enforcement. Misconduct in public office. The judge held that her continuous secret communication with a wanted fugitive while serving as a public officer was a willful abuse of public trust. Murder-related charges and corruption. She was acquitted of the charges tied directly to the murder investigation of Akeem Archibald, as the prosecution did not prove beyond a reasonable doubt that she knew Philip was tied to the killing when she sent the money. The corruption charge regarding an amnesty program also failed. In a postscript to the decision, the High Court highlighted major gaps and delays in the police investigation of Akeem Archibald's murder. The judge noted that Archibald's family has every right to feel aggrieved,
5: pointing out a lack of forensic reconstruction, unpursued leads, and the fact that Philip had not yet been returned to the jurisdiction to face trial after being located in St. Martin. Following the split verdict, Dorset was remanded into custody pending her formal sentencing. In a statement issued as the Federation moves toward

0: Britain's next general election, Leave's premier and opposition leader, the Honourable Mark Brantley, is challenging claims that he caused the collapse of the Team Unity coalition in 2022. In the statement posted publicly on September 8, 2026, Brantley said he was responding to criticism summarized under the heading Mark Mashup Unity, a phrase he described as reflecting claims that his actions weakened the coalition and helped clear the way for the St. Kitts Nevis Labour Party's return to office. Quote, many have attacked me and say that Mark Mashup Unity, end quote. He said the argument was that those dissatisfied with Team Unity's collapse and unhappy with the Labour administration that followed should blame him. Brantley questioned the logic behind that assessment, arguing that the accusation itself implied that he and the Concerned Citizens Movement, CCM, was central to the coalition's existence. In defending himself, Brantley said, quote, while the accusations are constitutionally, mathematically, and historically without merit, they do not suggest that I and my CCM party were the foundation on which unity was built. Take the foundation away and the structure collapses, end quote. He also pointed to the political influence attributed to CCM and its elected representatives in Nevis. Referring to a statement he made on the political platform several years ago, Brantley recalled saying that, quote, all roads to Church Street lead through Main Street, end quote, a reference to the relationship between national political power and the support secured in Nevis. Brantley said the election results showed that CCM had been the most stable component of Team Unity during the coalition's final electoral test. 2015, Team Unity won 7 seats, with PAM securing 4, CCM 2, and PLP 1. In 2020, the coalition increased its total to 9 seats, with PAM winning 4, CCM 3, and PLP 2. In 2022, following the coalition's collapse, CCM won 3, while PAM won 1 and PLP 1 won. Brantley said CCM was the only former coalition partner to retain its full complement of seats in the 2022 election. He also noted that the party again won all 3 seats contested in Nevis, describing the result as evidence that Mark, CCM, and Nevis held firm. Quote, the cornerstone did not shake nor shatter, Brantley wrote. Team Unity was formed in 2013 by the People's Labour Party, led by Dr. Timothy Harris, the People's Action Movement, then led by Sean Richards, and the Concerned Citizens Movement, led by Brantley. The alliance defeated the long-serving St. Kitts Nevis Labour Party in the 2015 and 2020 general elections. Harris served as Prime Minister following both wins. The coalition later became strained by disagreements among its leaders. In 2022, Brantley, followed by then Deputy Prime Minister Sean Richards, accused Harris of unilateral decision-making, a lack of transparency, and poor governance, allegations that intensified the coalition's internal dispute. The dispute escalated in April 2022 when senior ministers from both parties filed a motion of no confidence against the Prime Minister. Harris dissolved the National Assembly in May 2022 before the motion could be debated and voted on, triggering a snap general election on August 5th of that year. The fractured coalition lost power in the election. The St. Kitts Nevis Labour Party won a majority of the seats, and Dr. Terence Drew was sworn in as the Federation's fourth Prime Minister. With another national election approaching, Brantley ended his statement by returning to the political geography at the center of his argument. Quote, will the road to Church Street once again lead through Main Street? End quote. The Honourable Dr. Sean Richards gave an address on September 7th, 2026, following his recent victory at the People's Action Movement Special Caucus. The address and party updates focused heavily on renewal, mapping out a strategy to rebuild the political organization following a major transition in leadership.
1: This is a moment of renewal for PAM and ultimately for St. Kitts and Nevis. But renewal will mean nothing unless we have the courage and determination to act. We must move forward as one country. We must harness the talents, skills, and energy of all our people, regardless of political color, regardless of which side of the Narrows we call home. The days of we versus them must come to an end. We are too small a nation to spend every 5 years dividing ourselves while some prosper and others struggle. Our country deserves better. Our immediate responsibility within PAM is clear. We must rebuild, strengthen, and modernize our organization. We will strengthen our systems. We will improve our structures. We will empower our people, and we will build

0: the future, the desire, right here at home. We cannot accept this as our permanent reality. Pam believes government must once again become an instrument for creating opportunity and hope. We need an economy that works for ordinary people, not only for those who are already doing well. We must create pathways that lift people from poverty and move them toward prosperity. That means supporting an economy that is private sector led, with government creating the environment for businesses to invest, grow, and create jobs. It means maintaining our commitment to lower and fewer taxes while strengthening our small and medium-sized businesses, the local family-owned enterprises, and the mom and pop stores that are the backbone of our economy. But even these are struggling.
1: Dr. Richards continued to outline what he feels is needed to strengthen the Federation's economy.
0: It means putting agriculture at the center of our national security, because a country that cannot produce enough of its own food remains vulnerable. It includes embracing modern technology, such as artificial intelligence, to make government more efficient, businesses more productive, and our people more competitive. It means strengthening financial services as a major pillar of our economy and building a tourism industry that is more sustainable, more inclusive, and delivers greater benefits to our local people. And as a compassionate society, we must never forget those who need us most: our elderly, persons with disabilities, single mothers, vulnerable families, and those who through no fault of their own are struggling to make ends meet.
1: The cost of living, according to Dr. Richards, must be dealt with immediately, calling on the government to act.
0: The cost of living, food, fuel, transportation, housing, basic necessities. Families cannot simply be told to cope while the cost of living continues to rise. Government must lead. Government must act, and government must have a plan. If you claim to be experts, you must learn how to deliver. So when government gives its word, it must keep its word. Because the next election will not simply be about promises, it will be about trust. Trust not only in what leaders say, but in what they do. Trust that when we give our word to our citizens, to our regional and international partners, and to the people we serve, our word will be our bond.
1: Richards made a direct appeal to party members and supporters to pull together.
0: Our history demonstrates what is possible when there is vision, courage, and competent leadership. It is well known that whenever PAM is in government, the economy thrives and people do better. We are proud of the role PAM has played in building modern St. Kitts and Nevis. But we cannot govern tomorrow by simply looking backwards. We must respect our history while preparing for our future. The PAM of tomorrow must be bigger, broader, stronger, and more relevant than the PAM of yesterday. Under my leadership, our doors will be open to young people, women, professionals, entrepreneurs, workers, farmers, community leaders, and every citizen who believes that St. Kitts and Nevis can do better.
1: The address emphasized a renewed drive for participation and an open door policy.
0: And I want to make this clear: the door is open. To those who have become disillusioned, to those who stepped away, to those who still believe in the ideals upon which PAM was founded, I extend a hand of welcome. Let us put aside personal differences. Let us put country before personality. Let us put service before self, and let us rebuild together. The next general election is expected next year, but PAM will not wait until an election is called to begin preparing. We will be ready, and the work has begun.
1: The PAM leaders said the party is expected to share policy plans, community dialogue, and more in the coming months. Richards pledged renewed conviction in his role as the leader.
0: Over these past years, I have reflected deeply and learned many lessons. Leaders make mistakes, and I have made my fair share. At times, our actions, though not intended, can hurt or disappoint others. For that, I sincerely apologize to anyone I may have disappointed or hurt. I take responsibility. I seek to make amends, and I pledge to learn from the past, do better, and move forward with renewed purpose, humility, and commitment. I must be prepared to change, to listen, to learn, and to lead by example. I will not pretend to have all the answers, but I promise you this: I will consult, I will work hard, I will lead, and I will never stop believing in the potential of our people. For me, renewal means opening myself to new ways of thinking, new ways of engaging, and new ways of leading. Because political office is temporary, but the consequences of the decisions we make can affect generations. And so today, I make this commitment not only to PAM, but to every citizen of St. Kitts and Nevis. I will serve with integrity. I will continue to serve with trust as my watchword. I will lead with courage. I will listen with humility. And I will put country before party and people before politics.
1: This address follows a special caucus where Dr. Richards won a decisive 79-9 vote, marking his return as the sixth political leader of PAM, a post he previously held after the former leader Natasha Gray Brooks stepped down. Acting Prime Minister and Minister of Education, the Honourable Dr. Geoffrey Hanley, delivered a back-to-school address for the start of the 2026-2027 academic year in St. Kitts and Nevis under the theme Learn Today, Lead Tomorrow on September 7, 2026.
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1: Dr. Hanley challenged students from preschool to college to exploit every opportunity to learn and grow. 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
2: 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Without your guidance, our students could not achieve the heights we celebrate.
1: The education minister thanked them for their non-stop dedication to shaping young minds and asked them to keep guiding children with passion. Parents were urged to stay highly active in their children's school lives. He asked them to attend school meetings and heavily support learning right at home.
2: To our parents and guardians, your role is indispensable. Education is strongest when schools and families work hand in hand. I urge you to remain active partners in this journey. Attend meetings, support your children's learning, and lend your voice to the conversations that shape our schools. Together, we can ensure that every child feels valued, supported, and empowered to succeed.
1: He also highlighted the official launch of the first St. Kitts Council of Parent-Teacher Associations.
2: This council represents a new era of collaboration where parents and teachers unite as equal stakeholders in education. Your leadership will strengthen our schools, amplify the voices of parents, and ensure that partnership remains at the heart of our education system.
1: In his speech, Dr. Hanley called on students, teachers, parents, and entire communities to work as a team. He described education as a collective duty rather than something left to just one group.
2: Education is not the responsibility of one group alone. It is a collective duty of us all. As we embark on this new academic year, let us embrace the call to learn today, lead tomorrow. Let us work hand in hand to build a brighter, stronger, and more enlightened future for St. Kitts and Nevis.
1: Acting Prime Minister and Minister of Education, the Honorable Dr. Geoffrey Hanley, in his back-to-school address for the start of the 2026-2027 academic year.
3: A strategic and coordinated approach remains critical to restoring stability and supporting development in Haiti. That was the message from CARICOM Secretary General Dr. Carla Barnett as regional and international partners continue efforts to the country's deepening crisis. Haiti has been gripped by severe social, political, and economic turmoil, with armed gangs controlling large parts of the country and carrying out killings, kidnappings, and other acts of violence.
4: In view of the wide spectrum of regional and international actors providing assistance to Haiti in a variety of areas, coordination has become a critical enabling factor to avoid duplication and ensuring that the pressing and vital needs of the people of Haiti are addressed through well-coordinated implementation. The visit of the high-level institutional delegation was therefore important in several ways. It helped to strengthen coordination and build synergies by facilitating contact and exchanges of individual experiences and lessons learned among an array of international actors. It also sent the message to the people of Haiti that despite the challenges and perils of the present situation, they have not been abandoned by the international and regional communities, and that the collective commitment to support Haiti was alive despite the long duration of the multifaceted crisis.
3: CARICOM has taken a leading role in regional efforts to help restore stability in Haiti, but those efforts continue to face major challenges as armed gang leaders maintain their grip on communities and are accused of widespread killings and sexual violence, including rape of women and girls.
4: The visit also facilitated a keener sense of the situation on the ground and of the needs and challenges arising that require most urgent attention. As concerns the issue of security, it is clear that both our organizations, CARICOM and the OAS, hold firmly to the view that the mandate of the Gang Suppression Force needs to be renewed. The commitments made by Haiti's international partners to provide the necessary personnel, funding, equipment, and logistical support for the GSF have so far not been sufficiently fulfilled and need to be concretized as early as possible to strengthen the efforts to address insecurity. Progress in that area would not only help to release the chokehold of the armed gangs on the people of the country, but would be essential to creating an enabling environment for the coming elections. With the unfolding of the electoral process gathering pace, the issue of election observation will take on greater importance in supporting this key and politically sensitive imperative, which underpins the return to constitutional and democratic governance. It is an area in which OAS and CARICOM have worked together in the past and can do so again in the coming months.
3: The Organization of American States, the OAS, has also stepped up its involvement. Just recently, the OAS sent a delegation to Haiti on a fact-finding mission led by its Secretary General, Suriname's Ambassador Albert Ramdin, as the hemispheric body sought to assess the situation on the ground and determine how best to support efforts towards stability.
4: This occasion is a clear illustration of the coordination set in train by the OAS-initiated project towards a Haitian-led roadmap for stability and peace with regional and international support. The importance of this approach was highlighted during the recent visit of the high-level inter-American and international delegation to Haiti from 16 to 19 of August, in which, at the invitation of the OAS Secretary General, CARICOM was a participant. My team and I were very pleased to be a part of this undertaking, which was important not only as a demonstration of meaningful support for Haitian-led solutions, but also as an occasion for strengthening the coordination of that support.
3: The United Nations has also repeatedly warned of the deteriorating humanitarian and security conditions in Haiti, including the growing number of people being forced from their homes. The scale of the violence is reflected in the latest figures from the United Nations Integrated Office in Haiti. Between April and June of this year, at least 1,408 people were killed and another 656 injured in violence across the country. Against that backdrop, CARICOM Secretary General Dr. Carla Barnett is calling for greater coordination among regional and international partners providing assistance to Haiti.
4: As a grouping of small states with limited human and financial resources, the Caribbean community is assisting Haiti through the provision of good offices and the facilitation of dialogue among political and civil society stakeholders and between these stakeholders and the executive in their search for a Haitian-led consensual approach that addresses the political dimension of the multifaceted crisis. To this end, the Eminent Persons Group, comprising three former prime ministers, which was established in 2023, has maintained contact with diverse political and civil society stakeholders, governmental actors, and representatives of the international community through ongoing virtual engagements and in-person visits to Haiti. The Eminent Persons Group of CARICOM is presently visiting Haiti to engage with political actors, including, of course, the new parties and coalitions which are emerging, to facilitate dialogue among the various stakeholders and interests involved in the electoral process. The CARICOM Secretariat looks forward to continuing to work in close coordination with the OAS and with other international partners in helping Haiti to redress the present situation and in encouraging planning for an investment in future economic and social development which can lead to real improvements in the lives of the Haitian people. We must never forget the Haitian people who continue to face social and economic instability resulting from the crime and violence which affects their ability to earn a living, educate their children, seek medical services, and move freely about their communities and their country.
3: While addressing the regular meeting of the OAS Permanent Council, Dr. Barnett said stronger coordination is needed to address the urgent needs of the Haitian people while avoiding duplication of efforts. She says a more unified approach will be critical as Haiti continues to confront one of the most serious political, security, and humanitarian crises in its recent history.
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0: 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Stay hydrated, drink plenty fluids, especially water. Ensure your family and relatives, especially the elderly, are also properly hydrated. And don't forget your pets, don't forget your animals. They need their water too. Be patient on the road, or else you may become a patient, or even worse. Please drive to arrive alive. Why not kick off on the local scene with football, visiting the St. Kitts and Nevis Football Association, the SKNFA. Let us join Andrew Huey, the media consultant of the SKNFA, as he reports on the upcoming week two for the 2026-2027 SKNFA's Premier League, which is being sponsored by National Bank Group of Companies.
1: After an action-packed opening weekend, football fans are ready for more as match week two of the 2026-2027 SKNFA National Bank Group Premier League gets underway. On Saturday, September 13th, Development Bank St. Peter's FC face off 607 Construction Lodge Patriots at 5 p.m. Lodge, last season's Division I champions, are back in the Premier League after nearly a decade away and will be eager to make their mark. After being handed a 5-1 defeat by DFA last weekend, the Patriots will be determined to put in a much improved performance. St. Peter's, meanwhile, will be looking to turn possession and opportunity into goals after opening their campaign with a goalless draw against KR. And then Sunday night goes out with a bang. At 7:30 p.m., defending champions MFCR Old Road United Jets take on SL Horses St. Paul's United. Old Road finally saw their unbeaten run come to an end last weekend after completing an historic and invincible Premier League and FA Cup campaign last season. But the champions are not dwelling on that defeat. They'll be looking to start a new unbeaten streak and remind the league why they are the team to beat. St. Paul's, meanwhile, endured a difficult campaign last season, but have already made a strong statement this year with a 2-0 victory over Connery FC. They are determined to return to the top of local football, and they'll be looking to bring their best when they face the champions. Five matches, five big storylines. Match week two is ready to go. All matches will be played at the National Bank Group Technical Center. 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
0: Thank you, Andre, for that report. On Friday, 11th September, we saw our second set of architects in the competition as there was a drawn match between the leaders, Trans Global Engineering, DFA Eagles, and Sol Island Otto Connery, who were in 8th. That match ended with 4 goals being scored. However, it was drawn 2-2. That keeps Trans Global Engineering DFA Eagles in the lead on 4 points, albeit it may be temporary. And Connery, they ease up to 5th with 1 point, scoring 2 goals. And that position may very well be temporary as well, as other teams have games to play. Saturday, 12th September, saw the architecture business continuing as there was one drawn match and one victory. Azul Cairn Rockets and Rams Village Superstars, they not only shared 4 goals between them, but they also shared the points as that game ended 2-2. Honda Newtown United, their speed rocketed to the top of the tables, first time in quite a few years, as they were 2-0 winners over Garden Hotspurs, who are maintaining a firm grip on the cellar position at this stage. Trans Global Engineering DFA Eagles, they saw their temporary lead stolen away from them as Newtown, they now have 6 points from 2 victories. DFA in second on 4 points with 1 win and 1 drawn match. Same as Rams Village Superstars, also on 4 points. And both teams have a goal difference of 4. However, DFA, they are ahead in second because they have put 7 bulges in the old onion bag, and they have had 3 bulges put in their own onion bag, a 5-1 and the 2-2 draw, and their goal difference is plus 4, with Village scoring 6 goals and giving up 2, a 4-0 and the 2-2 draw, and their goal difference is plus 4 as well. Best wishes to all the teams participating, and may the better team win. Let us now bounce over to cricket on the regional scene, where the Republic Bank CPL inches closer to one the end of the first round or first phase, which is a round robin phase, which sees 35 matches, and two the knockout phase, which sees 4 matches the eliminator, qualifier 1 and 2, and the final. Match number 33 on Friday 11th at the Providence Stadium in Guyana saw the Guyana Amazon Warriors hosting the defending champions, who have been having a miserable season, the Trinbago Knight Riders. The Guyana Amazon Warriors won the toss, and yes, of course, you guessed it, they chose to bowl and asked TKR, the Trinbago Knight Riders, to bat first. The Knight Riders, they were a measly peasly 126 for 8 from their full 20 overs. We always hear runs on the board are runs on the board, and the teams have successfully defended 128, but that was not to be the case on this occasion, as the Guyana Amazon Warriors, they were 127 for 4 from 18.4 overs, therefore winning the match by 6 wickets with 1.2 overs or 8 balls to spare. Justin Graves batting at 4, he top scored for Trinbago Knight Riders with 35 from 37 balls, 1-4-1-6. 26 from Colin Munro opening the batting. He has been having a good season, but he hasn't been chalking up too many runs in the last few matches. Alex Haynes, he was 22, and there were 5 extras. The bowling for the Amazon Warriors saw Mehdi Hassan Miraz, the pick of the bowlers, missing out on a fifer. 4 overs, 23 runs, 4 wickets, with Shamar Joseph opening the bowling, 2 for 27 from his 4, and 1 wicket apiece for opener Dwayne Pretorius, and the third change, Imran Tahir, the captain. The Guyana Amazon Warriors saw Shea Hope missing out on a half century as he ran out of runs. He was 42 not out from 35 balls with 1-4-2-6s. Shemron Hetmeyer, he had a century a few matches ago, batting at 4, he was 28. There were 13 extras. 4 bowlers for the Trinbago Knight Riders got 1 wicket apiece. Openers Sunil Narain and Akil Hussain. First change, Usman Tariq, and Lahiru Kumara, the third change. We now know seed number 1 and seed number 2 for this season. As of the match on Friday 11th, Guyana Amazon Warriors and Antigua and Barbuda Falcons, the only two teams to have qualified for the knockout stage so far. Guyana Amazon Warriors, they've played 9 matches, won 8, lost 1. So they are on 16 points and no team can catch them on 16. So they will be seed number 1. And the Antigua and Barbuda Falcons playing all 10 matches with 6 victories, 3 losses and 1 no result from a rained out match. They are on 13 points and likewise no team can catch them on 13 points. 2 teams have been eliminated. The defending champions in position number 7. They've played their full quota of 10 matches. They've won 3 and lost 7. So they are on 6 points. The St. Kitts and the Nevis Patriots, they are 6th, having played their full quota of matches, winning 3, losing 6, having 1 point from a no result, a rainout match. They are on 7 points. Match number 33 at the Providence Stadium in Guyana saw the Guyana Amazon Warriors hosting the defending champions, who have been having a miserable season, the Trinbago Knight Riders. The Guyana Amazon Warriors won the toss, and yes, of course, you guessed it, they chose to bowl and asked TKR, the Trinbago Knight Riders, to bat first. The Knight Riders, they were a measly peasly 126 for 8 from their full 20 overs. We always hear runs on the board are runs on the board, and the teams have successfully defended 128, but that was not to be the case on this occasion, as the Guyana Amazon Warriors, they were 127 for 4 from 18.4 overs, therefore winning the match by 6 wickets with 1.2 overs or 8 balls to spare. Justin Graves batting at 4, he top scored for Trinbago Knight Riders with 35 from 37 balls, 1-4-1-6. 26 from Colin Munro opening the batting. He has been having a good season, but he hasn't been chalking up too many runs in the last few matches. Notwithstanding, he's leading the batting table with 320 runs from his 10 innings, but that could be threatened as Quinton de Kock has had 8 innings with 2 more innings to go for Barbados. He is on 304, and the chances are he will surpass that 320. Alex Haynes, he was 22, and there were 5 extras. The bowling for the Amazon Warriors saw Mehdi Hassan Miraz, the pick of the bowlers, missing out on a fifer. 4 overs, 23 runs, 4 wickets, with Shamar Joseph opening the bowling, 2 for 27 from his 4, and 1 wicket apiece for opener Dwayne Pretorius, and the third change, Imran Tahir, the captain. The Guyana Amazon Warriors saw Shea Hope missing out on a half century as he ran out of runs. He was 42 not out from 35 balls with 1-4, 2-6s. Shemron Hetmyer, he had a century a few matches ago. Batting at 4, he was 28. There were 13 extras. Four bowlers for the Trinbago Knight Riders got one wicket apiece. Openers Sunil Narain and Akil Hussain. First change, Usman Tariq. And Lahiru Kumara, the third change. What an exciting game. The penultimate match in the 2026 CPL, match number 34, was. The pendulum swung one way and then the other, swung another way, swung back, and then was going back and forth for some time, as it appeared at various stages that both teams would win, even going into the last over when we saw some tantamount cricket. That match was interrupted by rain for quite some time, and it finished just after 1 a.m. The Barbados Tridents hosting the Jamaican Kingsmen at the Kensington Oval in Barbados. They won the toss, and I don't need to tell you what happened. Jamaica batting first. They were 150 for 9 from their 20 overs. Set a target of 151 for victory, scoring the winning run off of the last ball of the match. When people say cricket the game of glorious uncertainties, we saw why. Opener Maz Sadakat, he missed out on a half century for Jamaica. He was 47 from 34 balls with 3-4s, 2-6s. There were 5 other batters getting into double figures, but no one got 19 or more. 11, 18, 10, 16, 15 were the double-digit scores with 12 extras. Jakeem Poulard, a young teenager, he was the pick of the bowlers. 4 overs, 38 runs, 3 wickets, with 2 wickets apiece for opener Daniel Sams and third change Gudakesh Moti, who was the man of the match. 3 overs, just 7 runs, 2 wickets, with Ala Ghazanfar picking up the other wicket. After 18 overs, the Tridents were 123 for 7, needing 28 more runs for victory. Going into the last over, they were 134 for 8, therefore needing 17 runs. And no doubt, the Jamaican supporters felt that they had that. Before this match, there were 3 teams in contention for the 2 spots. However, the 2 spots were determined by this match. At the end of it, the St. Lucia Kings on 8 points. They were hoping for the teams losing to lose very badly. Thus, they may have gotten in on a better net run rate. But as it stands now, the St. Lucia Kings, they remain on 8 points with a net run rate of negative 0.887. The Jamaican Kingsmen, they've played 10, won 4, lost 6. They too are on 8 points. However, their net run rate is better than that of the St. Lucia Kings. The Kingsmen, their net run rate is negative 0.085. The Barbados Tridents, they've played 9 matches, won 5, lost 4. They are on 10 points and they are safe. So, irrespective of what happened in their last match against the leaders, Guyana Amazon Warriors, they are in. So, the ranking of the teams will have Guyana Amazon Warriors first seed on 16 points, maybe 18. Antigua and Barbuda Falcons on 13 points, and these 2 teams will play in qualifier 1, and the winner will go through to the finals. The loser will, however, play the winner of the eliminator, and the eliminator will be played between Barbados Tridents. Win or lose, they will remain in third position on 10 points. If they lose, they'll go to 12 if they win, and the Jamaican Kingsmen on 8. After the eliminator between the Tridents and the Kingsmen, the winner will advance to play in qualifier number 2 between the winner of qualifier number 1, which will see Guyana versus Antigua. And the loser of the eliminator will have the pleasure, privilege, and honor of taking the next flight back home. The final match to close down the round robin, phase 1, match number 35, will be played on Sunday, September 17th at 7 p.m. at the Kensington Oval, Bridgetown, Barbados, when the Barbados Tridents, in third on 10 points, will host the leaders Guyana Amazon Warriors on 16 points. Be responsible. Don't drink and drive. If you're drinking, don't drive. If you're driving, don't drink. Get a designated driver who obviously isn't drinking. Please be courteous on the road to other road users, motorists, cyclists, scooters, and pedestrians, especially children. I implore all athletes to stay away from alcohol and stay away from drugs. 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It was indeed my pleasure bringing the sports news to you, and I thank you for listening. Please tune in again next time. I invite you to tune in again next time, where you will hear the latest in local, regional, and international sports news. As I end this program, I admonish you to always be positive in your thoughts, in your words, and in your actions. Thank you for listening.

0: ever hear Earthquake call and say, "Hello, Miss Lee, yes, it's me, Earthquake, I come in Tuesday around 10? No, sir. Earthquake does arrive unannounced, and when it come, it shake all sense and sensibility out of we. Remain calm, stay inside, and do the DCH. Drop, cover, hold on. 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Make a quick move to a safe place. Don't run to the door, we are in the exit. Stairs might broke up or full of people. Elevator, avoid that, because you might get in and poof, power gone, and you're stuck in that box without air. 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

0: Grace and peace to everyone, and welcome to another edition of Escape for Thy Life, which is brought to you by the Thuzia Seventh-day Adventist Church. I'm Sister Anissa Batiste. In today's program, we take a look at the topic, Dissecting Temptation. Dissecting Temptation. Please take a listen.
1: Good day. This is Brother Medina for Thuzia Seventh-day Adventist, and please let us start with a word of prayer. Gracious loving Father, please be with us and bless us with your word of truth. Give us understanding and help us to speak the truth and nothing but the truth to bless everyone that listens. In Jesus' holy name, amen. Well, today we want to talk about dissecting temptation. You got it right. Dissecting temptation. And we want to see if we can, as much as possible, dissect temptation. Break down what is the constituents of temptation in the sense of different types of temptation. Yes, my dear people. And we hope that we have attentive ears that people may understand it. Because once you understand what the devil is allowed to do and what he isn't allowed to do, then you can stop him before he affects you or before you allow yourself to become infected so that no sin could be in you. Yes, my dear people. The idea is to be sin-free at all times, all-time sin-freeness. And if you can find out how to stop the devil by faith, by the grace of Christ, how to stop him before he infect you with his temptation, you would have done very well. You would have walked with God as Enoch walked with God for 300 years. Yes, my dear people. And so, let us now investigate this whole matter. Yes, my dear people. In the first place, Satan, at the beginning, when he was called Lucifer, claimed in his rebellion that he was God with God. When he said he would be like the Most High, he is claiming that there is a Most High with another Most High, and the other Most High is him. That is a lie. That can never be true. The very phrase Most High means there is nothing higher. Yes, my dear people. But nevertheless, he falsely claimed that he would be Most High, like the Most High. And that was the beginning of transgression in the universe of God. Now you have to understand why this could be the beginning of transgression. Before this, no other angel claimed to be God with God. Lucifer was the highest angel. It was Father, Son, Holy Spirit, and then Lucifer, the first of creation. Yes, my dear people. There was one God, one divine spirit nature. God is God as spirit, the Bible tells us. And God is God in his nature, so that you're not supposed to serve those which by nature, the Greek word phusis, are not gods. So God is God in his nature. He is God in nature. And that way, it means he's the only true God. And so, one God in three persons, the persons form are not God. We know that God is spirit, and we know that it is one divine spirit nature, love, in the three persons. And that's what your Bible teaches. When you go through your Bible, that's what your Bible teaches. So Lucifer spread his rebellion in heaven, and he got one third of the angels to fall with him. Yes, my dear people. Now, we cannot assume what is the nature of his temptations to angels, but by looking at Eve, a particular case, we can see how the devil worked with his temptations. Yes, my dear people. God had warned Adam and Eve before that they must not eat of the tree of the knowledge of good and evil. You can eat of every other tree that is in the garden, but the tree of knowledge which is in of good and evil, which is in the midst of the garden, God had said, you shall not eat of it, lest you die. Yes, my dear people, God knew very well what transgression would mean. And this earth with Adam and Eve was made to face this testing. Yes, my dear people. Now, we are told how the serpent approached Eve. He first came with a suggestion. He first came with an insinuation. A suggestion that leans on the wrong side of morality, that is an insinuation. So when a suggestion comes to you, but the suggestion leans on the wrong side of the truth, the wrong side, that is an insinuation. And that's why the devil asked Eve, yea, had God said, you should not eat of every tree that is in the midst of the garden? That's what he said. That's what he suggested. But it is a suggestion that evoked a response. Now, there were many reasons why Eve should not have listened to the serpent. But she attempted to reason with the serpent. And when you reason with the devil or Satan, who is so wise and so intelligent, he's bound to trap you. And that's why the only defense is the word of God properly applied. Let me repeat again. The only defense is the word of God properly applied. And this is why Eve was told by the devil, yea, had God not said that you should not eat of every tree, that you can eat of every tree in the garden? And she answered and said that God said we shall not eat out of every tree of the garden. But she showed that the tree of good and evil, which is in the midst of the garden, God had said, thou shalt not eat it. And she added, nor touch it, lest ye die. So what was that? That was Eve attempting to reason with the serpent. Now, to us Christians, a serpent is talking to her. You've never seen a talking serpent. This is the first time you're seeing a talking serpent. And the serpent, when he speaks about the very thing that God warned you about. That, my dear people, is a cue to run, a cue to remove out of the place and don't answer. But she answered. And when she answered, Satan shocked her mind. What did he say? When she said, we shall eat of all the trees in the garden, except that particular one that God had said, thou shalt not eat of it, lest you die. The first shock, he says, you shall not surely die. That's a shock of the senses. First time she's hearing disobedience. First time she's witnessing disobedience. And then the devil now sustains his rebellion or his disobedience.

the word of God. He said, for God doth know that in the day you eat thereof, your eyes shall be open. So woodchuck was added curiosity. And you shall be as God, knowing good and evil. So this was a shock for the mind of the woman. While the devil was talking, she was exploring his words. And then she was seeking in her mind how that would be experienced. How that partaking of the fruit would be experienced. So once she began to explore in her mind, and then she began to have experiential thinking in her mind to see how it would be. That was the problem. Because when you see how it would be by experience in your mind, before you do the act, immediately wrong feelings comes up in your body. In your body, the passions or the emotions of the flesh begin to rise to the thought of transgression. So you need to understand that as she explored what the devil said, and she experimented in her mind, the first feelings began to arise in her. And at that time, she had sinned. So when you have thoughts put together with feelings against God, away from God, that's when you sinned. Yes, my dear people. So when the devil spoke to her, the words he said, we call it anti-faith. Anti-faith. It is against evidence of things not seen. It is against revealed spiritual truths. It pretends to be spiritual, but it is contrary to spiritual truths. And the devil had her thinking, as she followed his reasoning, contrary to spiritual truths. And then she felt the feeling for the very first time. The very first feeling she felt. Yes, my dear people. And the moment she felt, that was the creation of what is called the carnal mind or the fleshly mind in her. Because she now had the thought of the flesh, according to Romans chapter 8 and verse 5. The thought of the flesh. So she has the wrong thoughts, and the first feeling that comes, that's the thought of the flesh. And that was sin in Eve. That was the creation of the carnal mind or the fleshly mind in Eve. Yes, my dear people, that is what it was. But it so happened when she began to think that way, the Bible goes through and tells us what was in her mind. So number one, she saw that the tree was good for food. That's a deception. She's already deceived. And then, that is appetite. She now has appetite for the food. And that's when Jesus Christ began with appetite. He began with appetite because she actually felt the thirst for the food. And then the Bible also tells us, it says clearly, she saw that the tree was good for food and it was a tree to be desired. And it was a tree pleasant to the eyes and a tree to be desired to make one wise. So then it was pleasant to the eyes. She was deceived. She had the appetite for the wrong. And it was a tree to be desired.

0: When your mind is convinced, listen to me carefully here now. When your mind is convinced, your appetite to act is convinced. And once your appetite to act or your will is convinced, that convincing of your will is the weakening of your will to the acts that you are called to practice. To the acts that you are called to practice. The weakening of your will to those acts. And so she took off the fruit and ate of it and gave her husband. And he did eat. But let's deal with Eve. What is called inclinations is when you are inclined to do something according to your feelings and your knowledge. So she had inclinations of wrong. This is also called propensities. From the word, you know, from pendulum, meaning swing to a certain area, swing to a certain point. So she had the propensities of sinning. She had the inclinations of sinning and propensities of sinning. And all that was the first wrong in Eve's mind and body. Yes, my dear people. The very first wrong in Eve's mind and in Eve's body. The very first wrong. But then what does that mean? It would mean that she already transgressed in her mind and in her feelings. That's right. So we are looking at an anatomy of temptation there. Satan brings the insinuations. You don't have to follow the insinuations. But when he brings the insinuations, you then practice exploratory thinking upon the insinuations. And secondly, you practice experiential thinking with the exploration thinking about the insinuations. And from the time you practice experiential thinking, you get the feelings. You get the feelings. And once the feelings touch you, you've sinned in your mind already. Yes, my dear people. And so the devil got Eve to form the carnal mind in herself. Yes, my dear people. So, in taking an assessment of that, here is what we see. We see that it is up to you. Listen to me carefully. We see that it is up to you if you want to follow the insinuations. All the devil has been allowed to do to a person who doesn't practice sin, who doesn't want to sin, is to give them insinuations. He is allowed to go no further except a person yield to the insinuations already. If you yield to the insinuations, and therefore you have the inclination or propensity to sin, if you yield to the insinuations, and therefore you have the inclinations, the propensity to sin, you've sinned in your heart already. That is internal temptation. As the Bible says, a man is tempted when he's drawn away by his own lust and is enticed. So this is an inner temptation, temptation within the person. But the point is, once you begin to experience inner temptation at which you have sinned in your heart already, the devil then goes and takes mileage of that. And now he can bring to you direct temptation. He can now run over you with direct temptation, capitalizing on your feelings and bringing more and more deceptions. Yes, my dear people. So first, insinuations from the devil. Insinuations is not sinning. But then you begin to follow exploratory thinking and experiential thinking. And the moment you practice the experiential thinking, you have propensities or the inclinations in you. You've sinned in your heart already. And that is how it was with Eve. And now, the devil can run with much more temptations, direct temptations at you. Why? Because he has gotten you already. So whosoever faces direct temptations from the devil, it is because they have sinned in your mind already. What is direct temptation? Direct temptation is when the devil practices deception, affects your feelings, and gets you to do the act. That is direct temptation. But remember, he can only affect your feelings if you yielded to him first. But he could not have gone further with the insinuations if you didn't explore an experience in your mind and therefore have propensities in you. You could not have had propensities. You could not have had in you any feelings. You could not have had that. You could not have had any inclinations if you didn't yield to the insinuations. So the first step is always insinuations. And that's far as the devil is allowed to go. You now must cooperate with him by exploring the deception and thinking experientially about the deception. And that way, the first feelings that flow in you, you now have concupiscence. You now have the fleshly mind or the thought of the flesh. That's what you have. And frankly speaking, that's how the devil deceived Eve. Yes, my dear people. So, a fact check about what happened is that you can only face now direct temptations where the devil deceive you and affect your feelings and cause you to do the wrong. You can only do that if at first you yield to the insinuations. The insinuations must come first, at which you have not sinned if the devil brings his insinuations. But if you begin to explore and mentally experiment, then the first feeling comes up in you and you have sinned within already. Yes, my dear people. So you've got to keep the sinning without you, outside of you, by just ignoring the insinuations. When you discern what the insinuations are through the Holy Spirit, you keep it, you reject it, like Jesus rejected it. And when you reject those insinuations, it cannot become the thought of the flesh in you. It cannot become propensities to sin or inclinations to sin in you. It cannot become that. It can only become that if you yield to the insinuations. And at that time, when you now have propensities, when you now have inclinations, Satan can rush trampling over you. He can now bring direct temptations to you. But by the time he brings direct temptations to you, you've already sinned. You've already fallen. And you cannot stop it except by the grace of God. Yes, my dear people. You cannot stop it except by the grace of God. So once you have sinned already, then he comes with direct temptations. So what are the temptations the devil has? Number one, he has insinuations. He has insinuations. Number two, he has direct temptations. Direct temptations. only these two he can use to bring to your mind. Insinuations and direct temptations. But if you can stop the devil at insinuations, if you can stop him at the insinuations, you have this assurance that his direct temptation has no power over you. Yes, my dear people. If you didn't first begin to explore, if you didn't first begin to have the wrong feelings by experiencing in your mind, whatever direct temptations the devil come with, it won't affect you because you didn't explore the error. You didn't have the feelings for the error. So you had no thought of the flesh. And as a result of that, when he brings direct temptation, it's just not there because you never yielded in the first place. So his direct temptation has no power over you. That's the reason why when somebody has direct temptation they are facing, we always know that they sinned in their minds already. And the idea to deal with that person is to get them not to accept satanic insinuations, which are all around us, coming from both men, coming from both evil angels, insinuations all around us. So once you never yielded to those insinuations, the prince of this world cometh and he findeth nothing in you. There was no answering call in you because he didn't explore and sought to experiment that you could have the thought of the flesh. You never did that. So direct temptation has no power over you because he first had to come with you again with insinuation. And it is only at desperation he can come with direct temptation, but you have won the battle already. Yes, my dear people, we say this to you to get you to understand how to defeat the devil. You defeat him on the level of insinuations. You never let insinuations become within you inclinations to sin. You never let that happen. So that you keep the devil out from polluting you. Yes, my dear people, this is what Enoch, who was the first to arrive in heaven before the flood, learned. This is what he learned, and we must learn this by practice. So as we learn it by practice, we cannot be deceived into falling into sinning. Yes, my dear people, this is very important for you to learn how to defeat the devil. You defeat the devil on an insinuations level so that if he brings direct temptations, it has no power over you. Yes, my dear people. And God's people must increasingly follow this until you learn to discern by faith insinuations and not yield. Yes, my dear people. So, call us at 625-0446. 625-0446 will give you this program plus others that went before. And may God bless you as you resist insinuations, first of all. In Jesus' holy name, amen.
1: 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You may call the number or send a WhatsApp message to 178.
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3: You ever hear Earthquake call and say, "Hello, Miss Lee, yes, it's me, Earthquake, I come in Tuesday around 10? 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

0: ever hear Earthquake call and say, "Hello, Miss Lee, yes, it's me, Earthquake, I come in Tuesday around 10? No, sir. Earthquake does arrive unannounced, and when it come, it shake all sense and sensibility out of we. Remain calm, stay inside, and do the DCH. Drop, hover, hold on. 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Elevator, avoid that, because you might get in and poof, power gone, and you're stuck in that box without air. 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
1: You ever hear Earthquake call and say, "Hello, Miss Lee, yes, it's me, Earthquake, I come in Tuesday around 10? No, sir. Earthquake does arrive unannounced, and when it come, it shake all sense and sensibility out of we. Remain calm, stay inside, and do the DCH. Drop, cover, hold on. 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Elevator, avoid that, because you might get in and poof, power gone, and you're stuck in that box without air. 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